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1: Good evening, I'm Hita Michaels. A fire broke out at Heartland Livestock sometime around 1 p.m. today. The RMS Swift Current Fire Department responded to the incident where firefighters were able to contain the blaze. The cause of the fire is not known at this time. A Southwest man was sentenced yesterday afternoon in Swift Current Provincial Court on one count of assault stemming from an incident with a frozen pizza in July. 34-year-old Cortez Johnson of Swift Current attended court in person to enter a guilty plea. He was handed a year-long suspended sentence with probation, a no-contact order, counseling for addictions, and a weapons prohibition. A second charge was stayed with the conclusion of his sentencing, and a victim fine and surcharge were waived. A combine fire near Pontex on Sunday is highlighting some good old-fashioned neighborly help. Pontex Fire and Rescue says local farmers immediately jumped in to help when the fire broke out. By the time firefighters arrived, the blaze was largely already under control. Crews then helped to keep it contained and monitored the area for any further spread. Mankota is welcoming sheepdog handlers and competitors from across North America for the 14th annual Hilltop Sheepdog Trial. While the event showcases some highly trained dogs, organizer Wendy Schmaltz says that people who are new to the sport are encouraged to come out, ask questions, and learn more about sheepdog trials.
2: We're very friendly, try to be anyway, and we always like new people coming into the sport.
1: The Hilltop Sheepdog Trial will run until August 30th with something new happening each day. The Whitecap Pool in Gull Lake is set to hold their last event of the summer season, featuring glow swimming and an inflatable water slide. The event, now in its fourth year, has drawn many swimmers to enjoy the pool before summer winds down. Sarah Koontz is the director of recreation for the town of Gull Lake.
3: So nice to see everybody having a great time one last time in the pool. So it's cool to see all ages, families, the teenagers come out for this one. So it's really fun to just have one last quick visit with everyone and see them have a great time.
1: The event will run throughout the afternoon. Tomorrow, you can grab yourself a burger from the Taste of Charity Summer Barbecue in support of Special Olympics Swift Current. 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
4: All they got to do is bring at least $10 with them, minimum donation, and then they'll get a burger, chips, and a drink.
1: The barbecue will be in front of the Innovation Center in downtown Swift Current from 11:30 to 1. Saskatchewan's Agriculture Minister David Merritt will be attending the Midwestern Legislative Conference in Minneapolis later this week. This will be Merritt's second trade visit to the U.S. Midwest this summer, with the other being in Wisconsin last month.
5: There was 15 state ag commissioners there at that one, and we talked very openly about the trade agreement, and every one of them was very supportive of USMCA, or CUSMA as we call it, and to continue on that path. So I would say that from an agriculture perspective, a lot of the states are on side, and we do in the ag side, we deal with 27 different states in the United States.
1: Saskatchewan is the only Canadian jurisdiction holding full membership, along with 11 U.S. states. Other provinces, like Alberta, Manitoba, and Ontario, hold affiliate status.
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6: I'm Colin Powers with a look at sports. The Swift Current lacrosse community is mourning the loss of 15-year-old Dusty Lee Paul. Paul, who was known to friends and teammates as Dusty Boy and Bing Bong, died last Tuesday with his family by his side. The Swift Current Rampage and Wolverines programs paid tribute to him yesterday, saying Paul was a kind, outgoing, and funny kid who brought plenty of energy to the rink. A celebration of his life is planned for tomorrow. The Innovation Federal Credit Union U18 AAA Wildcats are gearing up for a new season and had their minicamp last night at S3 Arenas. The team announced this week they are looking for two more billet families to take in players this season. Those interested can get in touch with the team and can find more information on Swift Current Online. The Wildcats will open the regular season on October 3rd against Prince Albert. Spencer Arrighetti is expected to make his first start with the Blue Jays as they go for a series win against the Kansas City Royals tonight. He was acquired in the trade deadline deal with the Astros last month, which sent Dalton Varsho to Houston. Arrighetti was activated off the 15-day injured list and took the loss in relief as the Jays fell 3-1 to the Yankees last Friday. The Jays are 3 games back of the last wildcard spot in the American League. And the Toronto Raptors will retire Kyle Lowry's number 7 this season. Lowry retired in the offseason after a 20-year NBA career, which included 9 seasons and a championship in Toronto. His jersey will be raised to the Raptors at Scotiabank Arena when the Raptors Raptors host the Philadelphia 76ers on January 10th. Vince Carter's number 15 is the only other number that's been retired by the Raptors. Have a story, tip, or score to share? Let us know. Call 306-773-NEWS or click Submit News on Swift Current Online.
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8: For tonight, looking like a chance of a thunderstorm here, getting clear before morning with a low of 16 degrees. For tomorrow, you're looking like sunshine with some local smoke blowing in at a high of 30. Saturday starts out your weekend with sunshine and a high of 29. Sunday looks like it could be raining for a high of 20 degrees, with Monday expecting more rain, some wind, and a high of 19. Local news, weather, and sports lives on SwiftCurrentOnline.com.
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0: got lunch plans Friday, August 28th? 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
2: For tonight, looking like a chance of a thunderstorm here, getting clear before morning with a low of 16 degrees. For tomorrow, you're looking like sunshine with some local smoke blowing in at a high of 30. Saturday starts out your weekend with sunshine and a high of 29. Sunday looks like it could be raining for a high of 20 degrees, with Monday expecting more rain, some wind, and a high of 19. Local news, weather, and sports lives on SwiftCurrentOnline.com.
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9: For tonight, looking like a low of 16 degrees in Swift Current with a little bit of wind pushing around out there as we see a chance of showers and maybe even a thunderstorm before it clears up by morning. For tomorrow, you're going to end your work week at a high of 30 degrees with sunshine and some local smoke blowing in. Saturday will start the weekend at 29 degrees and sunny. Sunday, 20 degrees with some rain. And then Monday, 19 with rain and wind. Local news, weather, and sports can always be found on your Swift Current online app.
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1: Good evening, I'm Hayden Michaels.

0: A swift current man is heading to British Columbia with a trailer packed full of donations for people affected by the devastating wildfires. Mike Erdahl started the relief effort after his own family was forced to evacuate during a summer vacation in BC.
1: Watching how bad it actually got, I thought I could do something on my part, so that's what gave me the idea to start up a donation trailer for those guys.
0: The donations will be delivered to Summerland, where they will help people impacted by the wildfires. A local man has been sentenced on his fourth assault, which involved an incident last month where a frozen pizza was used as a weapon. Cortez Johnson of Swift Current appeared in Swift Current Provincial Court yesterday and was represented by Saskatchewan Legal Aid's Scott Allen. After pleading guilty to assault, the 34-year-old was given a 12-month suspended sentence, which includes a year of probation, no contact with the complainant, and participation in addictions programming. Johnson has a criminal record going back 11 years, including three prior assaults, with one of them resulting in an 8-month sentence in 2023. Local farmers are being credited with helping to keep a combine fire from spreading near Pontex. Pontex Fire and Rescue was called to the fire on Sunday, but crews say farmers had already largely brought it under control. Firefighters helped to contain the blaze and monitored the area to make sure it didn't spread. The department also credited a local farmer and his pro-till for helping to create a fire break. Mankota is welcoming sheepdogs and handlers from across North America this week for the 14th annual Hilltop Sheepdog Trial. With lots of events happening throughout the week, organizer Wendy Schmaltz says that each year brings something new, including a different local organization that benefits from the festivities.
2: You know, many years we just had the dog trial, but now we've added other things. So we have a chili cook-off on Thursday night, and every year we try to find an organization or something in town that maybe needs some fundraising.
0: The Hilltop Sheepdog Trial and its accompanying events will run until August 30th. The Gull Lake Pool will be wrapping up their summer season this afternoon with some fun activities. From 1 to 7.30, there will be a fire and ice inflatable water slide available for patrons, and then from 8 to 10, the pool will be transformed into a glow swim. Sarah Coons, Recreation Director for the town of Gull Lake, says that the event always draws a large crowd.
3: Yeah, it should be a really great time. This is the fourth year we've done it, and it's super fun every season.
0: Coons says that the event is free for everyone to enjoy for the last day at the pool. Golden West Broadcasting will be hosting another community barbecue tomorrow in Swift Current. The barbecue will run from 11:30 to 1 p.m. with burgers, chips, and a drink available for a minimum donation of $10. Tara Garcia, Promotions Director with Golden West.
4: If you make a little bit more of a donation than $10, it could be $1, $2, whatever you want. 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
0: This month's proceeds will be going to support the Special Olympics Swift Current.
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0: For tonight, looking like a low of 16 degrees in Swift Current with a little bit of wind pushing around out there as we see a chance of showers and maybe even a thunderstorm before it clears up by morning. For tomorrow, you're going to end your work week at a high of 30 degrees with sunshine and some local smoke blowing in. Saturday will start the weekend at 29 degrees and sunny. Sunday, 20 degrees with some rain. And then Monday, 19 with rain and wind. 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
5: For tonight, looking like a chance of a thunderstorm here. Getting clear before morning with a low of 16 degrees. For tomorrow, you're looking like sunshine with some local smoke blowing in at a high of 30. Saturday starts out your weekend with sunshine and a high of 29. Sunday looks like it could be raining for a high of 20 degrees, with Monday expecting more rain, some wind, and a high of 19. Local news, weather, and sports lives on SwiftCurrentOnline.com.
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5: For tonight, looking like a low of 16 degrees in Swift Current with a little bit of wind pushing around out there as we see a chance of showers and maybe even a thunderstorm before it clears up by morning. For tomorrow, you're going to end your work week at a high of 30 degrees with sunshine and some local smoke blowing in. Saturday will start the weekend at 29 degrees and sunny. Sunday, 20 degrees with some rain. And then Monday, 19 with rain and wind. 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
2: Good evening, I'm Hita Michaels. A fire broke out at Heartland Livestock sometime around 1 p.m. today. The RMS Swift Current Fire Department responded to the incident where firefighters were able to contain the blaze. The cause of the fire is not known at this time. A Southwest man was sentenced yesterday afternoon in Swift Current Provincial Court on one count of assault stemming from an incident with a frozen pizza in July. 34-year-old Cortez Johnson of Swift Current attended court in person to enter a guilty plea. He was handed a year-long suspended sentence with probation, a no-contact order, counseling for addictions, and a weapons prohibition. A second charge was stayed with the conclusion of a sentencing, and a victim fine and surcharge were waived. A combine fire near Pontex on Sunday is highlighting some good old-fashioned neighborly help. Pontex Fire and Rescue says local farmers immediately jumped in to help when the fire broke out. By the time firefighters arrived, the blaze was largely already under control. Crews then helped to keep it contained and monitored the area for any further spread. Mancota is welcoming sheepdog handlers and competitors from across North America for the 14th annual Hilltop Sheepdog Trial. While the event showcases some highly trained dogs, organizer Wendy Schmaltz says that people who are new to the sport are encouraged to come out, ask questions, and learn more about sheepdog trials.
3: We're very friendly, try to be anyway, and we always like new people coming into the sport.
2: The Hilltop Sheepdog Trial will run until August 30th with something new happening each day. The Whitecap Pool in Gull Lake is set to hold their last event of the summer season, featuring glow swimming and an inflatable water slide. The event, now in its fourth year, has drawn many swimmers to enjoy the pool before summer winds down. Sarah Koontz is the director of recreation.

0: the town of Gull Lake.
1: So nice to see everybody having a great time one last time in the pool. So it's cool to see all ages, families, the teenagers come out for this one. So it's really fun to just have one last quick visit with everyone and see them have a great time.
0: The event will run throughout the afternoon. Tomorrow, you can grab yourself a burger from the Taste of Charity Summer Barbecue in support of Special Olympics Swift Current. Tara Garcia, Promotions Director for Golden West Broadcasting in Swift Current.
2: All they got to do is bring at least $10 with the minimum donation, and then they'll get a burger, chips, and a drink.
0: The barbecue will be in front of the Innovation Center in downtown Swift Current from 11:30 to 1. Saskatchewan's Agriculture Minister David Merritt will be attending the Midwestern Legislative Conference in Minneapolis later this week. This will be Merritt's second trade visit to the U.S. Midwest this summer, with the other being in Wisconsin last month.
3: There was 15 state ag commissioners there at that one, and we talked very openly about the trade agreement, and every one of them was very supportive of USMCA, or CUSMA as we call it, and to continue on that path. So I would say that from an agriculture perspective, a lot of the states are on side, and we do in the ag side, we deal with 27 different states in the United States.
0: Saskatchewan is the only Canadian jurisdiction holding full membership, along with 11 U.S. states. Other provinces like Alberta, Manitoba, and Ontario hold affiliate status.
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0: For tonight, looking like a chance of a thunderstorm here, getting clear before morning with a low of 16 degrees. For tomorrow, you're looking like sunshine with some local smoke blowing in at a high of 30. Saturday starts out your weekend with sunshine and a high of 29. Sunday looks like it could be raining for a high of 20 degrees, with Monday expecting more rain, some wind, and a high of 19. Local news, weather, and sports lives on SwiftCurrentOnline.com.
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0: got lunch plans Friday, August 28th? 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
5: For tonight, looking like a chance of a thunderstorm here, getting clear before morning with a low of 16 degrees. For tomorrow, you're looking like sunshine with some local smoke blowing in at a high of 30. Saturday starts out your weekend with sunshine at a high of 29. Sunday looks like it could be raining for a high of 20 degrees, with Monday expecting more rain, some wind, and a high of 19. Local news, weather, and sports lives on SwiftCurrentOnline.com.
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6: For tonight, looking like a low of 16 degrees in Swift Current with a little bit of wind pushing around out there as we see a chance of showers and maybe even a thunderstorm before it clears up by morning. For tomorrow, you're going to end your work week at a high of 30 degrees with sunshine and some local smoke blowing in. Saturday will start the weekend at 29 degrees and sunny. Sunday, 20 degrees with some rain. And then Monday, 19 with rain and wind. Local news, weather, and sports can always be found on your Swift Current online app.
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2: Good evening, I'm Hita Michaels. A Swift Current man is heading to British Columbia with a trailer packed full of donations for people affected by the devastating wildfires. Mike Erdahl started the relief effort after his own family was forced to evacuate during a summer vacation in BC.
3: Watching how bad it actually got, I thought I could do something on my part, so that's what gave me the idea to start up a donation trailer for those guys.
2: The donations will be delivered to Summerland, where they will help people impacted by the wildfires.

0: A local man has been sentenced on his fourth assault, which involved an incident last month where a frozen pizza was used as a weapon. Cortez Johnson of Swift Current appeared in Swift Current Provincial Court yesterday and was represented by Saskatchewan Legal Aid's Scott Allen. After pleading guilty to assault, the 34-year-old was given a 12-month suspended sentence, which includes a year of probation, no contact with the complainant, and participation in addictions programming. Johnson has a criminal record going back 11 years, including three prior assaults, with one of them resulting in an 8-month sentence in 2023. Local farmers are being credited with helping to keep a combine fire from spreading near Pontex. Pontex Fire and Rescue was called to the fire on Sunday, but crews say farmers had already largely brought it under control. Firefighters helped to contain the blaze and monitored the area to make sure it didn't spread. The department also credited a local farmer and his pro-till for helping to create a fire break. Mancota is welcoming sheepdogs and handlers from across North America this week for the 14th annual Hilltop Sheepdog Trial. With lots of events happening throughout the week, organizer Wendy Schmaltz says that each year brings something new, including a different local organization that benefits from the festivities.
1: You know, many years we just had the dog trial, but now we've added other things. So we have a chili cook-off on Thursday night, and every year we try to find an organization or something in town that maybe needs some fundraising.
0: The Hilltop Sheepdog Trial and its accompanying events will run until August 30th. The Gull Lake Pool will be wrapping up their summer season this afternoon with some fun activities. From 1 to 7:30, there will be a fire and ice inflatable water slide available for patrons, and then from 8 to 10, the pool will be transformed into a glow swim. Sarah Coons, recreation director for the town of Gull Lake, says that the event always draws a large crowd.
2: Yeah, it should be a really great time. This is maybe the fourth year we've done it, and it's super fun every season.
0: Coons says that the event is free for everyone to enjoy for the last day at the pool. Golden West Broadcasting will be hosting another community barbecue tomorrow in Swift Current. The barbecue will run from 11:30 to 1 p.m. with burgers, chips, and a drink available for a minimum donation of $10. Tara Garcia, Promotions Director with Golden West.
3: If you make a little bit more of a donation than $10, it could be $1, $2, whatever you want. 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
0: This month's proceeds will be going to support the Special Olympics Swift Current.
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0: For tonight, looking like a low of 16 degrees in Swift Current with a little bit of wind pushing around out there as we see a chance of showers and maybe even a thunderstorm before it clears up by morning. For tomorrow, you're going to end your work week at a high of 30 degrees with sunshine and some local smoke blowing in. Saturday will start the weekend at 29 degrees and sunny. Sunday, 20 degrees with some rain. And then Monday, 19 with rain and wind. 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
6: For tonight, looking like a low of 16 degrees in Swift Current with a little bit of wind pushing around out there as we see a chance of showers and maybe even a thunderstorm before it clears up by morning. For tomorrow, you're going to end your work week at a high of 30 degrees with sunshine and some local smoke blowing in. Saturday will start the weekend at 29 degrees and sunny. Sunday, 20 degrees with some rain. And then Monday, 19 with rain and wind. 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
4: For tonight, looking like a chance of a thunderstorm here. Getting clear before morning with a low of 16 degrees. For tomorrow, you're looking like sunshine with some local smoke blowing in at a high of 30. Saturday starts out your weekend with sunshine and a high of 29. Sunday looks like it could be raining for a high of 20 degrees, with Monday expecting more rain, some wind, and a high of 19. Local news, weather, and sports lives on SwiftCurrentOnline.com.
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0: got lunch plans Friday, August 28th? 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
6: For tonight, looking like a low of 16 degrees in Swift Current with a little bit of wind pushing around out there as we see a chance of showers and maybe even a thunderstorm before it clears up by morning. For tomorrow, you're going to end your work week at a high of 30 degrees with sunshine and some local smoke blowing in. Saturday will start the weekend at 29 degrees and sunny. Sunday, 20 degrees with some rain. And then Monday, 19 with rain and wind. 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
4: For tonight, looking like a chance of a thunderstorm here, getting clear before morning with a low of 16 degrees. For tomorrow, you're looking like sunshine with some local smoke blowing in at a high of 30. Saturday starts out your weekend with sunshine and a high of 29. Sunday looks like it could be raining for a high of 20 degrees, with Monday expecting more rain, some wind, and a high of 19. Local news, weather, and sports lives on SwiftCurrentOnline.com.
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5: For tonight, looking like a low of 16 degrees in Swift Current with a little bit of wind pushing around out there as we see a chance of showers and maybe even a thunderstorm before it clears up by morning. For tomorrow, you're going to end your work week at a high of 30 degrees with sunshine and some local smoke blowing in. Saturday will start the weekend at 29 degrees and sunny. Sunday, 20 degrees with some rain. And then Monday, 19 with rain and wind. 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
3: For tonight, looking like a chance of a thunderstorm here. Getting clear before morning with a low of 16 degrees. For tomorrow, you're looking like sunshine with some local smoke blowing in at a high of 30. Saturday starts out your weekend with sunshine and a high of 29. Sunday looks like it could be raining for a high of 20 degrees, with Monday expecting more rain, some wind, and a high of 19. Local news, weather, and sports lives on SwiftCurrentOnline.com.
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1: We're gonna stomp our boots till the neighbors call the cops. 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

0: got lunch plans Friday, August 28th? 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
2: Alrighty, for today, 30 degrees with some sunshine and a bit of local smoke blowing into the area, with tonight looking like a low of 13 with more local smoke and a bit of cloud cover. Tomorrow, the sunshine coming out here for a high of 29 degrees on your Saturday. Sunday looking like 20 degrees and rain. Monday, 19, more rain and a bit of wind, with Tuesday, 27 and sunshine. Local news, weather and sports, always on SwiftCurrentOnline.com.
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4: Today, looks like sunshine with some local smoke rolling into the area as we see some wind gusting up to 40 and a high of 30 degrees. For tonight, a little bit of cloud cover with more local smoke and a low of 13. Tomorrow, the weekend starts with sunshine at a high of 29. Sunday, it's going to be raining for a high of 20 degrees. Showers continue into Monday with some windy conditions and a high of 19, with Tuesday, the sun coming back out at a high of 27. 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
2: Alrighty, for today, 30 degrees with some sunshine and a bit of local smoke blowing into the area, with tonight looking like a low of 13 with more local smoke and a bit of cloud cover. Tomorrow, the sunshine coming out here for a high of 29 degrees on your Saturday. Sunday looking like 20 degrees and rain. Monday, 19, more rain and a bit of wind, with Tuesday, 27 and sunshine. Local news, weather, and sports, always on SwiftCurrentOnline.com.
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2: Today, looks like sunshine with some local smoke rolling into the area as we see some wind gusting up to 40 and a high of 30 degrees. For tonight, a little bit of cloud cover with more local smoke and a low of 13. Tomorrow, the weekend starts with sunshine at a high of 29. Sunday, it's going to be raining for a high of 20 degrees. Showers continue into Monday with some windy conditions and a high of 19, with Tuesday the sun coming back out at a high of 27. 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
3: Alrighty, for today, 30 degrees with some sunshine and a bit of local smoke blowing into the area, with tonight looking like a low of 13 with more local smoke and a bit of cloud cover. Tomorrow, the sunshine coming out here for a high of 29 degrees on your Saturday. Sunday looking like 20 degrees and rain. Monday, 19, more rain and a bit of wind, with Tuesday, 27 and sunshine. Local news, weather and sports, always on SwiftCurrentOnline.com.
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We get it. So are we. Gathering news and telling stories about our community. 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
3: Today, looks like sunshine with some local smoke rolling into the area as we see some wind gusting up to 40 and a high of 30 degrees. For tonight, a little bit of cloud cover with more local smoke and a low of 13. Tomorrow, the weekend starts with sunshine at a high of 29. Sunday, it's going to be raining for a high of 20 degrees. Showers continue into Monday with some windy conditions and a high of 19, with Tuesday the sun coming back out at a high of 27. For local news, weather, and sports, make sure to download your Swift Current online app.
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4: Today looks like sunshine with some local smoke rolling into the area as we see some wind gusting up to 40 and a high of 30 degrees. For tonight, a little bit of cloud cover with more local smoke and a low of 13. Tomorrow, the weekend starts with sunshine at a high of 29. Sunday, it's going to be raining for a high of 20 degrees. Showers continue into Monday with some windy conditions and a high of 19, with Tuesday the sun coming back out at a high of 27. For local news, weather, and sports, make sure to download your Swift Current online app.
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2: Alrighty, for today, 30 degrees with some sunshine and a bit of local smoke blowing into the area, with tonight looking like a low of 13 with more local smoke and a bit of cloud cover. Tomorrow, the sunshine coming out here for a high of 29 degrees on your Saturday. Sunday looking like 20 degrees and rain. Monday, 19, more rain and a bit of wind, with Tuesday, 27 and sunshine. Local news, weather, and sports, always on SwiftCurrentOnline.com.
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0: Got lunch plans Friday, August 28th? 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
3: Today, looks like sunshine with some local smoke rolling into the area as we see some wind gusting up to 40 and a high of 30 degrees. For tonight, a little bit of cloud cover with more local smoke and a low of 13. Tomorrow, the weekend starts with sunshine at a high of 29. Sunday, it's going to be raining for a high of 20 degrees. Showers continue into Monday with some windy conditions and a high of 19, with Tuesday, the sun coming back out at a high of 27. 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
3: Alrighty, for today, 30 degrees with some sunshine and a bit of local smoke blowing into the area, with tonight looking like a low of 13 with more local smoke and a bit of cloud cover. Tomorrow, the sunshine coming out here for a high of 29 degrees on your Saturday. Sunday looking like 20 degrees and rain. Monday, 19, more rain and a bit of wind, with Tuesday, 27 and sunshine. Local news, weather, and sports, always on SwiftCurrentOnline.com.
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2: Today, looks like sunshine with some local smoke rolling into the area as we see some wind gusting up to 40 and a high of 30 degrees. For tonight, a little bit of cloud cover with more local smoke and a low of 13. Tomorrow, the weekend starts with sunshine at a high of 29. Sunday, it's going to be raining for a high of 20 degrees. Showers continue into Monday with some windy conditions and a high of 19, with Tuesday the sun coming back out at a high of 27. 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
3: Alrighty, for today, 30 degrees with some sunshine and a bit of local smoke blowing into the area, with tonight looking like a low of 13 with more local smoke and a bit of cloud cover. Tomorrow, the sunshine coming out here for a high of 29 degrees on your Saturday. Sunday looking like 20 degrees and rain. Monday, 19, more rain and a bit of wind, with Tuesday, 27 and sunshine. Local news, weather, and sports. 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

0: 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Swift Current Online News with Cowtown Kids Toy and Candy Store in Maple Creek, the largest independent toy store in Saskatchewan, with a huge collection of toys, puzzles, books, and candy.
1: Good morning. I'm Eric Haddam. Building off the success of a vehicle inspection initiative earlier this year near Moosomin, 3 days of commercial vehicle inspections were carried out near Swift Current. Saskatchewan's Minister of Community Safety, Michael Wieger, says Operation Air Brake inspections were conducted at the weigh scale from August 25th to 27th.
2: Inspections taking place this week help identify safety concerns. They reinforce the need for proper maintenance, regular inspections, and compliance throughout the commercial transportation industry. And that is exactly why initiatives like Operation Air Brake matter. This year's campaign focused on brake drums and rotors.
1: Wieger shares that safe highways save lives. For families looking to make the first day of school a little easier, Cabri School is offering a drop-your-backpack afternoon on Monday. Principal Don Caswell says students can bring their backpacks to the school between 3:30 and 5 p.m.
3: Because that will mean less to travel with on the bus, less to travel with in the car on the morning of September 1st.
1: She also reminds drivers to watch for school buses and pedestrians as students return to the classroom. The town of Maple Creek is extending its summer pool schedule into early September. Town CAO Barry Elliott says the community has provided plenty of positive feedback about the new water slides and the facility. This year's swimming lessons have also received positive responses, with the town collecting evaluations from parents to help improve the program next year. Elliott says the town will also look at potential improvements to the pool during the upcoming budget process.
4: Well, in terms of the facility, I know that every year we try to do something a little more and different.
1: For now, residents can look forward to the pool remaining open until September 13th. The Taste of Summer Charity Barbecue returns today from 11:30 to 1. This time around, all the proceeds will be going to Special Olympics Swift Current. Jackie Powell is the coach for Special Olympics Swift Current.
5: Yeah, we're really excited that we were able to participate in this barbecue and get involved with the community.
1: Burgers are just $10 and come with chips and a drink. And while U.S. tariffs are creating uncertainty, beekeepers here are dealing with a smaller honey crop. Simon Lalonde, president of the Saskatchewan Beekeepers Development Commission, says lower production across Western Canada could help support honey prices.
6: That immediate cash flow for a number of beekeepers will probably mute a lot of the impact.

0: With a look at sports, the Swift Current Comp High School Colts football team will start their season with an exhibition game against North Battleford tonight. They're looking to build on last season's success, where they made the 12-man World League final for the first time since 2019. Linebacker Cooper Telke says they've been working on getting new players into different positions.
1: Figuring out, you know, who fits where, just with the exhibition game coming up, it's not as worrisome versus playing a regular league game.
0: And center Seth Anouche says they're working on being more explosive offensively.
2: Kind of just working on being like explosive and making sure our like plays are completed and stuff like that.
0: Kickoff is at 5 o'clock from Colts Field. On-ice scrimmages started yesterday at Swift Current Broncos training camp. Newly acquired defenseman Cade Rudick scored the OT winner as Team Pickering edged Team Lowry 5-4. Casey Gleim added 2 goals for Team Pickering. Also, Easton Pitts had 3 goals and an assist as Team Geeky beat Team DeBrusque 5-4, and Team Skinner got past Team Smith 5-4. Scrimmages continue all day today with the blue versus white game set for Sunday at 1 from Innovation Plex. Jack Caglianoni drove in 6 runs as the Kansas City Royals routed the Toronto Blue Jays 13-2 to take the rubber match of a 3-game set at Rogers Center. The loss puts the Jays 3.5 games back of Cleveland for the last American League wildcard spot, heading into a weekend series with the Seattle Mariners. And Connor Hellebuck has publicly requested a trade from the Winnipeg Jets. The 3-time Vezina Trophy winning goalie has been in Winnipeg for his entire career, posting a 345, 208, and 55 record with 45 shutouts in 625 games. He also won the Hart Trophy in 2025 after leading the Jets to the NHL's best record that season. Jets GM Kevin Cheveldayoff said in a statement that Connor had been open with the team about his desire for change and said there were no updates on trade negotiations. If something's happening in your community, from breaking news to big game scores, tell us first. Call 306-773-NEWS or click Submit News on Swift Current Online.
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4: Good morning, it's Eric Haddam taking a look at your 5-day forecast. Today is going to see a mix of sun and cloud, becoming sunny this morning with some local smoke, wind becoming west 20 kilometers an hour, gusting to 4 this morning with a high of 29 and a UV index of 6 or high. Tonight, a few clouds with some more local smoke and a low of 14. For Saturday, mainly sunny and the smoke's going to stick around. Wind west 20 kilometers an hour, becoming north 20 in the afternoon with a high of 28. Sunday, periods of rain and a high of 16. Monday, sunny, windy, and a high of 20. And on Tuesday, sunny and a high of 27. 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

0: That's Luke Bryan and a country song came on here on Country 94.1, Country 1490. Good morning, 610 here in the morning show, powered by Canadian Tire. Appreciate you tuning in with me this morning. My name is Chris, 19 degrees here in Swift Current, 15 in the Shaunavon area. I walked outside this morning and 4:50 in the morning is not supposed to feel muggy. Like, that's not my go-to feeling at 5 in the morning. But here we are, and it definitely kind of, you know, tells the story for the remainder of the day. 29 the expected high on the day. 31 out in the Shaunavon area. Another hot one expected. Details, if you're looking for them, you can check out the Canada West Harvest Center local weather page on Swift Current Online. Now, coming up a little bit later on in the morning show, lots of folks coming by today. We're going to be chatting with our friends from Low Cost Towing all about their car auction that's upcoming. Devin Oman from Dead Prairies Productions is coming by the show too. We're going to talk to him. He's in the process of preparations for an upcoming film, and he's looking for a few actors and actresses. So we're going to be talking to him about that. Also, our friend Tom from Lens Plumbing and Heating is coming by. He's got a big announcement that he wants to make. Of course, Lens Plumbing and Heating, our title sponsor for the Taste of Summer charity barbecues, which is happening today, by the way. Big deal. 11:30 to 1 o'clock. Don't make plans, with the exception of planning to come down right in front of the Innovation Federal Credit Union and celebrate along with us, with proceeds of this barbecue going to our friends at Special Olympics Swift Current. So we're going to be chatting with Tom from Lens Plumbing and Heating later on in the show. We're going to take a look at our question of the day from yesterday. We're going to do birthdays and anniversaries. We got lots going on in the show. Going to be a fun one. Make sure you stay tuned and have some fun along with us. The latest from Shaboozy, Little Cowgirl, is coming up.
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8: Good morning, it's Eric Haddam taking a look at your 5-day forecast. Today is going to see a mix of sun and cloud, becoming sunny this morning with some local smoke, wind becoming west 20 kilometers an hour, gusting to 4 this morning with a high of 29 and a UV index of 6 or high. Tonight, a few clouds with some more local smoke and a low of 14. For Saturday, mainly sunny and the smoke's going to stick around. Wind west 20 kilometers an hour, becoming north 20 in the afternoon with a high of 28. Sunday, periods of rain and a high of 16. Monday, sunny, windy, and a high of 20. And on Tuesday, sunny and a high of 27. 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

0: Mackenzie Porter and Owen Railing coming home to you is on Country 94.1, Country 1490. It is Chris along with you here with the morning show, powered by Canadian Tire. Appreciate you joining me here on the finally Friday edition of the show. 19 degrees outside. If you're walking out right now, you don't need a jacket. I'm just telling you, there's very little wind. It is very, what's the word for it? It's like, not, it's muggy, but not muggy. It's like, I don't know. I can't think of the word.
1: Yeah, it's just escaping my brain right now.
0: But anyway, it's warm. Put it that way. It's warm outside, and it's going to get up to 29 today. Sean Evans sitting at 15, warming to a high of 31 on the day. Details in your five-day forecast. Coming at the bottom half of your hour, along with the gentleman joining me in studio at this time, one Mr. Eric Haddam. Good morning, sir.
2: Good Friday morning. How are you today, Chris?
0: I'm doing well. And yourself?
2: I'm doing pretty good. I notice your fingers are a little bit interestingly colored today.
0: Yeah, when you live with multiple women, you have no choice.
2: Fair enough.
0: And in my case, four of them. So, nail painting and nail polish is a it's like a every third holiday day in our household. And no matter what, it happens. So
2: four women, you poor man.
0: Not a chance. Nope. I do not agree to that. I am a blessed human.
2: Fair enough.
0: What's going on in the news today?
2: The provincial government has recently wrapped up a week of commercial vehicle inspections at the Beverly Way Scales west of Swift Current as part of an initiative called Operation Airbrake.
0: See, they're going to call it that. They need to have it, like, when they, anytime I hear about these, like, government things that are doing, like, Operation something, whether it's an investigation or something, they need to be said as if it's a 1980s action film. It's like, and they're taking place in Operation Airbrake. Dun, dun. Like, that's how it should be.
2: With Tom Cruise and Ving Rhames, yes.
0: 100%.
2: For families looking to make their first day of school that little bit easier, we spoke to Cabri School Principal Don Caswell about some of the things that parents can do and some of the things that the school is doing to make the first day back enjoyable for students.
0: Absolutely.
2: I was never a fan of first days of school.
0: Oh, I love going back to the school on the first day. Get all your new binders, your new pencil case, all your new stuff that you get to hang out with. And no, I always liked first day of school.
2: For me, it was like a what's this year going to bring type of nervousness.
0: That's fair.
2: That
0: that's
2: I could
0: fair.
2: Never
0: Everyone's
2: really,
0: different
2: never really
0: in that aspect,
2: over.
0: For sure. That's,
2: yeah. And the pool in Maple Creek is set to extend its summer season into early September. We spoke to Maple Creek's CAO, Barry Elliott, about the extended schedule and reduced hours. They're going until September 13th because most of the staff that are working there are in high school or school-age children, and so sure. They need that reduced hours to make sure they're staying on top of their academics.
0: Good for them going until the 13th. I bet you their boiler works.
2: It'll be a warm one.
0: Yeah, should be toasty, but that's good. Good news. The rest of your information update with Mr. Haddam is coming around the corner.
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1: Good morning. I'm Eric Haddam. 72 hours of commercial vehicle inspections were conducted at the Beverly Way Scales west of Swift Current as part of Brake Safety Week. Michael Weger, Saskatchewan's Minister of Community Safety, shares that Operation Air Brake saw inspections conducted near Swift Current from August 25th to 27th.
2: We've had a summer where, you know, it's been in the media, we've had many unfortunate circumstances on the highway. So anything we can do at the Ministry and through the Saskatchewan Highway Patrol to ensure that vehicles are inspected and issues are addressed before we end up with an emergency, I think that's always a good opportunity.
1: Statistics from the inspections at the weigh scales are soon to be released. Students in Cabri are getting ready to return to school next Tuesday, September 1st. Principal Don Caswell says the school is working through its final preparations and will be ready when students arrive.
3: We're working on it actively day by day. Yeah, by the time the kids come back to us on September 1st, next Tuesday, we'll be ready for them.
1: Caswell also has some advice for families ahead of that first morning, which you can read on Swift Current Online. The Maple Creek Swimming Pool is set to extend its season into early September. Town CAO Barry Elliott says the pool will continue offering reduced public swim hours after regular lessons wrap up this week. The final day is scheduled for Sunday, September 13th. Elliott says the extended season will give residents another chance to enjoy the pool while the weather remains warm.
4: It'll be a reduced schedule because many of the staff are heading back to school. But it looks very promising, and it looks as though at this point our last official day where we will be open will be the Sunday, September the 13th.
1: The town has released a new schedule for the reduced September hours, which you can view on Swift Current Online. Special Olympics Swift Current is looking for volunteers as fall registration approaches. Rochelle Foster says the organization needs help with coaching, among other roles.
5: Volunteers for different roles coaching any of our programs would be greatly appreciated.
1: People can also learn more about Special Olympics Swift Current through its Facebook and Instagram pages or talk with representatives at today's Taste of Summer Charity Barbecue from 11:30 to 1 outside Innovation Credit Union. And a new U.S. tariff on Canadian honey may not have an immediate impact on prairie beekeepers. Simon Lalonde, president of the Saskatchewan Beekeepers Development Commission, says a large amount of Canadian honey was shipped south before the tariffs took effect.
6: There was an awful lot that actually got shipped. Lots of new crop honey that beekeepers were producing was getting put into barrels and put on to trucks right away. We'll have to see what the final export numbers are, but I probably suspect that as of, you know, when the tariffs went on, Canada's probably shipped their annual volume to the U.S. So far in 2026.
1: Lalonde says that early movement may provide beekeepers with some breathing room before the full economic effects are felt.
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8: I'm Colin Powers with a look at sports. A new high school football season starts tonight as the Swift Current Comprehensive Colts face the North Battleford Vikings. Linebacker Cooper Telke says it's a chance to face an opponent the school hasn't played in decades.
9: We haven't played North Battleford in like 30 years, Coach Eric said, so it'll be cool to play a team that we haven't ever seen before.
8: Center Seth Anush is hoping local football fans can come out to get an early look at the team.
10: It's a free entry, so we're hoping to see a lot of people there. It's just kind of a game that's more for fun, kind of. We're going to start with our starters for like the first half, and then the second half, we're kind of going to experiment a little bit.
8: Kickoff is at 5 o'clock from Colts Field. On-ice scrimmages started yesterday at Swift Current Broncos training camp. Newly acquired defenseman Cade Riddick scored the OT winner as Team Pickering edged Team Lowry 5-4. Casey Gleim added 2 goals for Team Pickering. Also, Easton Pitts had 3 goals and an assist as Team Geeky beat Team DeBrusque 5-4, and Team Skinner got past Team Smith 5-4. Scrimmages continue all day today with the Blue versus White game set for Sunday at 1 from Innovationplex. Jack Caglianoni drove in 6 runs, and the Kansas City Royals routed the Toronto Blue Jays 13-2. 2-2 to take the rubber matchup, a three-game set at Rogers Center. The loss puts the Jays 3.5 games back of Cleveland for the last American League wildcard spot, heading into a weekend series with the Seattle Mariners. And Connor Hellebuck has publicly requested a trade from the Winnipeg Jets. The three-time Vezina Trophy winning goalie has been in Winnipeg for his entire career, posting a 345, 208, and 55 record and 45 shutouts in 625 games. He also won the Hart Trophy in 2025 after leading the Jets to the NHL's best record that season. Jets GM Kevin Cheveldayoff said in a statement that Connor had been open with the team about his desire for change and said there were no updates on trade negotiations. From local news to local sports, we're here for your updates. Share them at 306-773-NEWS or click Submit News on Swift Current Online.
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1: Good morning, it's Eric Haddam taking a look at your five-day forecast. Today is going to see a mix of sun and cloud, becoming sunny this morning with some local smoke. Wind becoming west, 20 kilometers an hour, gusting to 40 this morning with a high of 29 and an UV index of 6 or high. Tonight, a few clouds with some more local smoke and a low of 14. For Saturday, mainly sunny with some more smoke. Wind west, 20 kilometers an hour, becoming north, 20 in the afternoon with a high of 28. For Sunday, periods of rain and a high of 16. Monday, sunny, windy, and a high of 20. And on Tuesday, sunny and a high of 27. Local news, local weather, local sports, and local radio can all be found on SwiftCurrentOnline.com.
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0: Alan Jackson, Living on Love, on Country 94.1, Country 1490. Good morning. My name is Chris. Appreciate you tuning in with me today. 6:44 here in the show, 17 degrees right now. In Swift Current, Rose or Shaunavon sitting at a temperature of 13. Sorry, I had Rose Town information pulled up on my page. Heading for a high of 31 in the Shaunavon area, 29 here in Swift Current. Local smoke's going to be a part of the day today. There is kind of no way to get around that. And wind starting to increase just a little bit this morning. As the day rolls along. Details coming in your 5-day forecast in just a moment's time. But your lunch plans are on us today between 11:30 and 1 o'clock. Please do join us down right out in front of the Innovation Federal Credit Union for our next Taste of Summer charity barbecue presented by Lens Plumbing and Heating. This is our second last one. And today it will be in support of our friends at Special Olympics Swift Current. Lots of great folks will be on hand as well, too. Some athletes should be on hand from Special Olympics also. And, you know, lots of representatives, so you can get a chance to chat with them about their experiences in Medicine Hat. And just have a good conversation and talk about, you know, all the things that they do to keep their athletes fit and ready for the next competition. Of course, a minimum $10 donation is all it's going to cost you to get a burger, drink, and a bag of chips. 100% of the proceeds go to our friends at Special Olympics Swift Current. So make your plans, and if you've got outside ones, it's okay to break them. I'm giving you full permission to say you are not available today. Come down, spend some time with us for the Taste of Summer charity barbecue.
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6: Good morning, it's Eric Haddam. Taking a look at your five-day forecast. Today is going to see a mix of sun and cloud, becoming sunny this morning with some local smoke. Wind becoming west, 20 kilometers an hour, gusting to 40 this morning with a high of 29 and a UV index of 6 or high. Tonight, a few clouds with some more local smoke and a low of 14. For Saturday, mainly sunny with some more smoke. Wind west, 20 kilometers an hour, becoming north, 20 in the afternoon with a high of 28. For Sunday, periods of rain and a high of 16. Monday, sunny, windy, and a high of 20. And on Tuesday, sunny and a high of 27. 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
14: 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And you're totally okay with that. Country 94.1.

You know, she came to see him one last time. Oh, and we all wondered if she would. And it kept running through my mind. This time, he's over her for good.

0: Sally Burroughs and Put It On Me on Country 94.1, Country 1490. It is Chris along with you here in the morning show. Thanks for tuning in with me today as we head on into your information update. News, weather, and sports all around the corner in just a few moments' time, so stay tuned for that. Eric Adam, Colin Power is going to take you through. Coming up after 7 o'clock, it is the long weekend, and we are doing birthdays, anniversaries for the whole one. So if you know somebody celebrating today, tomorrow, Sunday, or on Monday, please do let us know. Give us a call at 306-773-0941. 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
1: As the honey harvest wraps up, early indications are pointing to a significantly smaller production year. Simon Lalonde, president of the Saskatchewan Beekeepers Development Commission, says most producers are reporting yields well below normal this year.
2: Most beekeepers that we've talked to are looking at, anywhere from a 25 to a 40% below average crop.
1: Lalonde says the challenges are being felt across the prairies, not just in Saskatchewan. While a new U.S. tariff on Canadian honey may not have an immediate impact, Lalonde says a large amount of Canadian honey was shipped south before the tariffs took effect.
2: Lots of new crop honey that beekeepers were producing was getting put into barrels and put on to trucks right away.
1: Lalonde says that early movement may provide beekeepers with some breathing room. For Golden West, I'm Glendalee Allen Vossler.
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10: Good morning, I'm Eric Haddam. Building off the success of a vehicle inspection initiative earlier this year near Moosomin, 3 days of commercial vehicle inspections were carried out near Swift Current. Saskatchewan's Minister of Community Safety, Michael Wieger, says Operation Air Brake inspections were conducted at the weigh scale from August 25th to 27th.
11: Inspections taking place this week help identify safety concerns and reinforce the need for proper maintenance, regular inspections, and compliance throughout the commercial transportation industry.
12: And that is exactly why initiatives like Operation Air Brake matter. This year's campaign focused on brake drums and rotors.
10: Uyghur shares that safe highways save lives. For families looking to make the first day of school a little easier, Cabri School is offering a drop-your-backpack afternoon on Monday. Principal Don Caswell says students can bring their backpacks to the school between 3:30 and 5 p.m.
13: Because that will mean less to travel with on the bus, less to travel with in the car on the morning of September 1st.
10: She also reminds drivers to watch for school buses and pedestrians as students return to the classroom. The town of Maple Creek is extending its summer pool schedule into early September. Town CAO Barry Elliott says the community has provided plenty of positive feedback about the new water slides and the facility. This year's swimming lessons have also received positive responses, with the town collecting evaluations from parents to help improve the program next year. Elliott says the town will also look at potential improvements to the pool during the upcoming budget process.
14: Well, in terms of the facility, I know that every year we try to do something a little more and different.
10: For now, residents can look forward to the pool remaining open until September 13th. The Taste of Summer Charity Barbecue returns today from 11:30 to 1. This time around, all the proceeds will be going to Special Olympics Swift Current. Jackie Powell is the coach for Special Olympics Swift Current.
15: Yeah, we're really excited that we were able to participate in this barbecue and get involved with the community.
10: Burgers are just $10 and come with chips and a drink. And while U.S. tariffs are creating uncertainty, beekeepers here are dealing with a smaller honey crop. Simon Lalonde, president of the Saskatchewan Beekeepers Development Commission, says lower production across Western Canada could help support honey prices.
16: That immediate cash flow for a number of beekeepers will probably mute a lot of the impact that this tariff is going to have. Kind of gives people

0: Com.
1: I'm Colin Powers with a look at sports. The Swift Current Comp High School Colts football team will start their season with an exhibition game against North Battleford tonight. They're looking to build on last season's success, where they made the 12-man road league final for the first time since 2019. Linebacker Cooper Telke says they've been working on getting new players into different positions.
2: Figuring out, you know, who fits where, just with the exhibition game coming up, it's not as worrisome versus playing a regular league game.
1: And center Seth Anoush says they're working on being more explosive offensively.
3: Kind of just working on being like explosive and making sure our like plays are completed and stuff like that.
1: Kickoff is at 5 o'clock from Colts Field. On-ice scrimmages started yesterday at Swift Current Broncos training camp. Newly acquired defenseman Cade Rudick scored the OT winner as Team Pickering edged Team Lowry 5-4. Casey Gleim added two goals for Team Pickering. Also, Easton Pitts had three goals and an assist as Team Geeky beat Team DeBrusque 5-4, and Team Skinner got past Team Smith 5-4. Scrimmages continue all day today with the blue versus white game set for Sunday at 1 from Innovationplex. Jack Caglianone drove in 6 runs as the Kansas City Royals routed the Toronto Blue Jays 13-2 to take the rubber match of a 3-game set at Rogers Center. The loss puts the Jays 3.5 games back of Cleveland for the last American League wildcard spot, heading into a weekend series with the Seattle Mariners. And Connor Hellebuck has publicly requested a trade from the Winnipeg Jets. The 3-time Vezina Trophy winning goalie has been in Winnipeg for his entire career, posting a 345, 208, and 55 record with 45 shutouts in 625 games. He also won the Hart Trophy in 2025 after leading the Jets to the NHL's best record that season. Jets GM Kevin Cheveldayoff said in a statement that Connor had been open with the team about his desire for change and said there were no updates on trade negotiations. If something's happening in your community, from breaking news to big game scores, tell us first. Call 306-773-NEWS or click Submit News on Swift Current Online.
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4: Good morning, it's Eric Adam taking a look at your 5-day forecast. Today is going to see a mix of sun and cloud, becoming sunny this morning with some local smoke, wind becoming west 20 kilometers an hour, gusting to 4 this morning with a high of 29 and a UV index of 6 or high. Tonight, a few clouds with some more local smoke and a low of 14. For Saturday, mainly sunny and the smoke's going to stick around. Wind west 20 kilometers an hour, becoming north 20 in the afternoon with a high of 28. Sunday, periods of rain and a high of 16. Monday, sunny, windy, and a high of 20. And on Tuesday, sunny and a high of 27. 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

0: Friends Like That from John Morgan and Jason Aldean is here on Country 94.1, Country 1490. Good morning. It is Chris along with you here in the morning show, powered by Canadian Tire. Appreciate you tuning in with me today. 7:10 here as we mosey along downtown Swift Current, currently sitting at a temperature of 17 degrees. Looking at Shauneman as well, too. Shauneman starting to slowly warm a little bit. 13, heading for a high of 31 on the day, 29 in Swift. So warm weather is around the corner. Those details all available by checking out the Canada West Harvest Center local weather page on Swift Current Online. Well, 'tis the time of year. Harvest well underway right now. And the latest crop report showing some good news. At least 11% of the provincial crop is in the bin, which is great. It's up from only 4% last week. Now, if you're in southern Saskatchewan, this is good news. Things are moving along much quicker. Southern Saskatchewan kind of sitting at about 27% right now, making the Southwest the furthest along in the province as far as harvest going. Now, provincially, Southwest Saskatchewan doing great, but the rest of the province not so much, because provincially, the normal pace for the five-year average, we're usually about 25% in the bin at this point, and we're not there yet, not even close provincially. So a little ways to go. Hopefully the weather is going to hold out. Yes, there is some rain in the forecast on Sunday and Monday, it looks like, but for the most part, Southwest Saskatchewan looks like we're going to be getting some sunshine. So good news on the front of those that are in the field right now. That warm weather is what's going to actually allow everyone to get things in the bin and get it done. And hopefully get a harvest 2026 not being delayed months and months because of the rain decided to show up a month and a half too late. You can get full details on where harvest is at and all that information. Glendalee Allen Vossler has a story on Swift Current Online. We encourage you to check out.
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10: Good morning, it's Eric Haddam taking a look at your 5-day forecast. Today is going to see a mix of sun and cloud, becoming sunny this morning with some local smoke, wind becoming west 20 kilometers an hour, gusting to 4 this morning with a high of 29 and a UV index of 6 or high. Tonight, a few clouds with some more local smoke and a low of 14. For Saturday, mainly sunny and the smoke's going to stick around. Wind west 20 kilometers an hour, becoming north 20 in the afternoon with a high of 28. Sunday, periods of rain and a high of 16. Monday, sunny, windy, and a high of 20. And on Tuesday, sunny and a high of 27. For local news, weather, and sports anytime, or to stream local radio anywhere, make sure you're checking out SwiftCurrentOnline.com or downloading your Swift Current online app.
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0: It's Paul Brandt, and My Heart Has a History on Country 94.1, Country 1490. Lainey Wilson and John Mayer in before, and Phone Keys Wallet. That's such a, I don't know, that's just a relaxing song. Every time it comes on, it's a toe tapper, put it that way. My name is Chris. Appreciate you tuning in with me here on the morning show. 7:22 right now as we mosey along downtown Swift Current. Currently sitting at a temperature of 17 degrees. Shawnaman at 14, warming to a high of 29 and 31 respectively. So we're going to warm up nicely as the day rolls along, but there will be some local smoke in the air. So there is that to keep in mind as well as we mosey through into the next Taste of Summer Charity Barbecue. It is today, 11:30 to 1 o'clock. We'll talk about that a little bit more coming up a little bit later on here in the morning show. But let's talk about the big one. The big one, of course, it is the road cruisers. They do it at the latter part of the year of their Taillight Tuesday. So September the 15th is the next big one, as it is called. And I can't remember the total number of cars. We've chatted with the road cruisers about it before. And I think they said last year it was 430 cars. They had come out. They had guys come from Alberta. There was some that drove in from BC for the event itself. They have loads of prizes to give away as well, too. So if there was ever a car show that you thought, you know what, maybe my car should be in here, this is the one. I mean, it's called the big one for a reason. It is huge, and it is great to just see the community come out and just have some fun. They take place, as you are probably aware, but if not, at the Living Sky Casino parking lot. That's where you'll be able to find all the action. So put it on the calendar. Tail Light Tuesday runs every Tuesday up until that point. But the big one, their big car show to kind of help close out the year a little bit, happens on Tuesday, September the 15th.
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2: The provincial government recently carried out 3 days of commercial vehicle inspections near Swift Current. And for families looking to make the first day of school a little easier, Cabri School is offering a drop your backpack afternoon on Monday. These are just some of the stories that you can find on SwiftCurrentOnline.com.
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1: Good morning. I'm Eric Haddam. 72 hours of commercial vehicle inspections were conducted at the Beverly Way Scales west of Swift Current as part of Brake Safety Week. Michael Weger, Saskatchewan's Minister of Community Safety, shares that Operation Air Brake saw inspections conducted near Swift Current from August 25th to 27th.
2: We've had a summer where, you know, it's been in the media, many unfortunate circumstances on the highway. So anything we can do at the ministry and through the Saskatchewan Highway Patrol to ensure that vehicles are inspected and issues are addressed before we end up with an emergency, I think that's always a good opportunity.
1: Statistics from the inspections at the weigh scales are soon to be released. Students in Cabri are getting ready to return to school next Tuesday, September 1st. Principal Don Caswell says the school is working through its final preparations and will be ready when students arrive.
3: We're working on it actively day by day. Yeah, by the time the kids come back to us on September 1st, next Tuesday, we'll be ready for them.
1: Caswell also has some advice for families ahead of that first morning, which you can read on Swift Current Online. The Maple Creek Swimming Pool is set to extend its season into early September. Town CAO Barry Elliott says the pool will continue offering reduced public swim hours after regular lessons wrap up this week. The final day is scheduled for Sunday, September 13th. Elliott says the extended season will give residents another chance to enjoy the pool while the weather remains warm.
4: It'll be a reduced schedule because many of the staff are heading back to school. But it looks very promising, and it looks as though at this point our last official day where we will be open will be the Sunday, September the 13th.
1: The town has released a new schedule for the reduced September hours, which you can view on Swift Current Online. Special Olympics Swift Current is looking for volunteers as fall registration approaches. Rochelle Foster says the organization needs help with coaching, among other roles.
5: Volunteers for different roles coaching any of our programs would be greatly appreciated.
1: People can also learn more about Special Olympics Swift Current through its Facebook and Instagram pages or talk with representatives at today's Taste of Summer Charity Barbecue from 11:30 to 1 outside Innovation Credit Union. And a new U.S. tariff on Canadian honey may not have an immediate impact on prairie beekeepers. Simon Lalonde, president of the Saskatchewan Beekeepers Development Commission, says a large amount of Canadian honey was shipped south before the tariffs took effect.
6: There was an awful lot that actually got shipped. Lots of new crop honey that beekeepers were producing was getting put into barrels and put on to trucks right away. We'll have to see what the final export numbers are, but I probably suspect that as of, you know, when the tariffs went on, Canada's probably shipped their annual volume to the U.S. So far in 2026.
1: Lalonde says that early movement may provide beekeepers with some breathing room before the full economic effects are felt.
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8: I'm Colin Powers with a look at sports. A new high school football season starts tonight as the Swift Current Comprehensive Colts face the North Battleford Vikings. Linebacker Cooper Telke says it's a chance to face an opponent the school hasn't played in decades.
9: We haven't played North Battleford in like 30 years, Coach Eric said, so it'll be cool to play a team that we haven't ever seen before.
8: Center Seth Anush is hoping local football fans can come out to get an early look at the team.
10: It's a free entry, so we're hoping to see a lot of people there. It's just kind of a game that's more for fun, kind of. We're going to start with our starters for like the first half, and then the second half, we're kind of going to experiment a little bit.
8: Kickoff is at 5 o'clock from Colts Field. On-ice scrimmages started yesterday at Swift Current Broncos training camp. Newly acquired defenseman Cade Rudick scored the OT winner as Team Pickering edged Team Lowry 5-4. Casey Gleim added 2 goals for Team Pickering. Also, Easton Pitts had 3 goals and an assist as Team Geeky beat Team DeBrusque 5-4, and Team Skinner got past Team Smith 5-4. Scrimmages continue all day today with the Blue versus White game set for Sunday at 1 from Innovationplex. Jack Caglianoni drove in 6 runs, and the Kansas City Royals routed the Toronto Blue Jays 13-2 to take the rubber matchup a three-game set at Rogers Center. The loss puts the Jays 3.5 games back of Cleveland for the last American League wildcard spot, heading into a weekend series with the Seattle Mariners. And Connor Hellebuyck has publicly requested a trade from the Winnipeg Jets. The three-time Vezina Trophy winning goalie has been in Winnipeg for his entire career, posting a 345, 208, and 55 record and 45 shutouts in 625 games. He also won the Hart Trophy in 2025 after leading the Jets to the NHL's best record that season. Jets GM Kevin Cheveldayoff said in a statement that Connor had been open with the team about his desire for change and said there were no updates on trade negotiations. From local news to local sports, we're here for your updates. Share them at 306-773-NEWS or click Submit News on Swift Current Online.
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11: Good morning, it's Eric Haddam. Taking a look at your five-day forecast. Today is going to see a mix of sun and cloud, becoming sunny this morning with some local smoke. Wind becoming west, 20 kilometers an hour, gusting to 40 this morning with a high of 29 and a UV index of 6 or high. Tonight, a few clouds with some more local smoke and a low of 14. For Saturday, mainly sunny with some more smoke. Wind west, 20 kilometers an hour, becoming north, 20 in the afternoon with a high of 28. For Sunday, periods of rain and a high of 16. Monday, sunny, windy, and a high of 20. And on Tuesday, sunny and a high of 27. Local news, local weather, local sports, and local radio can all be found on SwiftCurrentOnline.com.
12: Thank you very much, Eric. 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Birthdays, anniversaries are right around the corner. This is your last chance to get them on. 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We're going to let you know who's celebrating after, I don't want to call it a classic, but it's an older one from Morgan Wallen. 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
1: That's John Party, Boots Off on Country 94.1, Country 1490. Good morning. My name is Chris. Appreciate you tuning in with me here on the show, powered by Canadian Tire. 7:43 right now, as it is time for our favorite part of the day, birthdays, anniversaries, and we're doing them for the whole long weekend. So let's start out with the other celebrities that are celebrating today. Jack Black is 57. Canadian country music legend Shania Twain celebrating birthday number 61 today. On Saturday, Canadian astronaut Chris Hadfield is celebrating birthday number 67. Sunday, August the 30th, Cameron Diaz is 54. And music artist Bebe Rexha celebrating birthday number 37. And on Monday, August 31st, Chris Tucker celebrating birthday 55, and Richard Gere is 77. And those are the other celebrities that are celebrating. Having a look-see now at the local ones, the ones that matter the most. Birthdays today, Cindy Schultz is 46. Happy birthday to the best mom ever. We love you so much and appreciate everything you do for us. Have the best birthday with love from Bethany, Jonas, Owen, David, Molly, and Phyllis. Birthday wishes to Alton. Happy birthday with wishes coming from Aunt Ruth. On Saturday, August the 29th, Gail Jamison is celebrating a birthday. Happy birthday, Grandma Gail. Love from Addie, Kaylee, and Brinley. Jordan Regeer celebrating birthday number 26. Hope you have a wonderful 26th birthday, Jordan. Lots of love from Mom, Dad, Kyra, Caden, and Dexter. On Sunday, August the 30th, Janelle Todd celebrating birthday number 10. Happy 10th birthday. You are now double digits with lots of love coming from Mom, Dad, Addie, and Kaylee. Birthday wishes on Monday, August the 31st. May Hildebrand is celebrating birthday number 8. Happy 8th birthday. Maya. Maya Hildebrand. Happy 8th birthday, Maya. Love from Mom, Dad, Emmett, Lily, and Kit Kat. And those are your local celebrities that are celebrating. A few more that have come in that we're going to touch on as well, too. More birthday wishes today for Jeremy Wilson, 43 years old. Happy 43rd, Dad, with love from Gunner and Jackson. And birthday wishes to Brad Podolsky, 61. Happy birthday to Tombstone Whiskey's bass player, from your fellow brothers Darren, Mike, and Kevin, and from Marie, Jamie, Leslie, and Lori. Keep on rocking. On the 29th, birthday wishes to Jordan Regeer. More of them coming from Mom, Dad, Kyra, Caden, and Dexter. And more birthday wishes to Jordan Funk. Happy birthday, Jordan, 26 years old. Wishing you a great day. Love from Mom and Dad, Fair. And on Saturday, one more birthday wish. Maisie Defoe is celebrating birthday number 6. Happy 6th birthday, Maisie. Can't wait to celebrate with you this weekend. Love from Dad, Mom, Ruby, and Beau. And those are your birthday anniversary wishes for this weekend. And a big congratulations goes out to Jordan Regeer, 26 years old on Saturday. Happy birthday. You've earned yourself a gift certificate to the Pioneer Co-op Bakery. Remember to get your birthday and anniversary wishes into us every Monday to Friday at 7:40 when we do our celebrations so we can celebrate with you.
2: 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Here's Paradise Motors.
1: On the phone lines right now, we've got Dennis Perreault from Paradise Motors. Good morning, Dennis. How are you?
3: Hey, good morning, Chris. How are we doing today?
1: I am fantastic, Dennis. How about yourself?
3: Man, it just gets better and better. It really is another day in Paradise here in Swift in the Southwest. We're pretty lucky.
1: Absolutely, we are. Couldn't agree more. Well, we're getting to the latter part of the summer, Dennis. So how are things looking over at Paradise?
3: Well, you know, we've had a really busy couple months. We're thankful to everybody around here who's been supporting us. So big, big, big thank you for that. And I happened to be out of the office a little bit this week, and my teammate and co-owner, Ashton Monroe, got a little trigger happy with his pen. So he slashed all the prices across the board. He's calling it the Super Summer Sell-Off Event. Now's the time, folks. Head on over. He's got great deals on everything. You know, we're coming into the end of summer, just like you said, and we'll be starting to get kids to the rink, and we'll get them to dance, and we're going to be getting them to the gym for volleyball and everything in between. You know, we've got a couple of three-row vehicles that would be just perfect for you. XT6 Cadillac. We've got a GMC Acadia. We've actually also got a Dodge Grand Caravan. All three, all set, ready to go. All three have been certified, which means they've been inspected and serviced by an independent third party. And we give you all that information along with the Carfax, along with any and all work that we've done. We call it Radically Transparent, and we're here to help you. So come on over to Paradise, folks. We'd love to see you.
1: And Dennis, if they're looking for you, where can they find you at?
3: 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We're thanks to the province for tuning up our road. So just come in through the back. We'd love a chance to earn your business.
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9: Good morning, it's Eric Haddam taking a look at your five-day forecast. Today is going to see a mix of sun and cloud, becoming sunny this morning with some local smoke. Wind becoming west 20 kilometers an hour, gusting to 40 this morning with a high of 29 and a UV index of 6 or high. Tonight, a few clouds with some more local smoke and a low of 14. For Saturday, mainly sunny with some more smoke. Wind west 20 kilometers an hour, becoming north 20 in the afternoon with a high of 28. For Sunday, periods of rain and a high of 16. Monday, sunny, windy, and a high of 20. And on Tuesday, sunny and a high of 27. 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

0: Blast, the latest courtesy of Zach McPhee, and The Way I Know You Now on Country 94.1, Country 1490. My name is Chris. Appreciate you tuning in with me here for the morning show, powered by Canadian Tire. 7:58 right now as we get set for your information update. News, weather, and sports is all coming up in just a moment's time, so stay tuned for that. On the way after 8 o'clock, we are going to chat with Devin Oman, owner of Dead Prairies Productions, as they get set for, another movie. He's in the process, and he is looking for some actors and actresses. So we're going to chat a little bit more with him about that coming up just after 8. Also, our friends from Lens Plumbing and Heating will be swinging by. All that on the way.
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8: Good morning, I'm Eric Haddam. Building off the success of a vehicle inspection initiative earlier this year near Moosomin, 3 days of commercial vehicle inspections were carried out near Swift Current. Saskatchewan's Minister of Community Safety, Michael Wieger, says Operation Air Brake inspections were conducted at the weigh scale from August 25th to 27th.
9: Inspections taking place this week help identify safety concerns. They reinforce the need for proper maintenance, regular inspections, and compliance throughout the commercial transportation industry. And that is exactly why initiatives like Operation Air Brake matter. This year's campaign focused on brake drums and rotors.
8: Wieger shares that safe highways save lives. For families looking to make the first day of school a little easier, Cabri School is offering a drop-your-backpack afternoon on Monday. Principal Don Caswell says students can bring their backpacks to the school between 3:30 and 5 p.m.
10: Because that will mean less to travel with on the bus, less to travel with in the car on the morning of September 1st.
8: She also reminds drivers to watch for school buses and pedestrians as students return to the classroom. The town of Maple Creek is extending its summer pool schedule into early September. Town CAO Barry Elliott says the community has provided plenty of positive feedback about the new water slides and the facility. This year's swimming lessons have also received positive responses, with the town collecting evaluations from parents to help improve the program next year. Elliott says the town will also look at potential improvements to the pool during the upcoming budget process.
11: Well, in terms of the facility, I know that every year we try to do something a little more and different.
8: For now, residents can look forward to the pool remaining open until September 13th. The Taste of Summer Charity Barbecue returns today from 11:30 to 1. This time around, all the proceeds will be going to Special Olympics Swift Current. Jackie Powell is the coach for Special Olympics Swift Current.
12: Yeah, we're really excited that we were able to participate in this barbecue and get involved with the community.
8: Burgers are just $10 and come with chips and a drink. And while U.S. tariffs are creating uncertainty, beekeepers here are dealing with a smaller honey crop. Simon Lalonde, president of the Saskatchewan Beekeepers Development Commission, says lower production across Western Canada could help support honey prices.
13: That immediate cash flow for a number of beekeepers will probably mute a lot of the impact that this tariff is going to have. Kind of gives people a bit of a breathing room. We're also looking at a below average to dramatically below average honey crop across Western Canada. And so that will probably impact our domestic supply. And I mean, the silver lining there is that should provide some price support.
8: Lalonde says many producers are reporting yields well below average following challenging weather conditions throughout the growing season.
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14: I'm Colin Powers with a look at sports. The Swift Current Comp High School Colts football team will start their season with

0: Reid Rudick scored the OT winner as Team Pickering edged Team Lowry 5-4. Casey Glime added two goals for Team Pickering. Also, Easton Pitts had three goals and an assist as Team Geeky beat Team DeBrusque 5-4 and Team Skinner got past Team Smith 5-4. Scrimmages continue all day today with the blue versus white game set for Sunday at 1 from Innovation Plex. Jack Caglianone drove in six runs as the Kansas City Royals routed the Toronto Blue Jays 13-2 to take the rubber match of a three-game set at Rogers Center. The loss puts the Jays 3.5 games back of Cleveland for the last American League wildcard spot, heading into a weekend series with the Seattle Mariners. And Connor Hellebuyck has publicly requested a trade from the Winnipeg Jets. The three-time Vezina Trophy winning goalie has been in Winnipeg for his entire career, posting a 345, 208, and 55 record with 45 shutouts in 625 games. He also won the Hart Trophy in 2025 after leading the Jets to the NHL's best record that season. Jets GM Kevin Cheveldayoff said in a statement that Connor had been open with the team about his desire for change and said there were no updates on trade negotiations. If something's happening in your community, from breaking news to big game scores, tell us first. Call 306-773-NEWS or click Submit News on Swift Current Online.
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2: Good morning, it's Eric Haddam taking a look at your five-day forecast. Today is going to see a mix of sun and cloud, becoming sunny this morning with some local smoke, wind becoming west 20 kilometers an hour, gusting to 4 this morning with a high of 29 and a UV index of 6 or high. Tonight, a few clouds with some more local smoke and a low of 14. For Saturday, mainly sunny and the smoke's going to stick around. Wind west 20 kilometers an hour, becoming north 20 in the afternoon with a high of 28. Sunday, periods of rain and a high of 16. Monday, sunny, windy, and a high of 20. And on Tuesday, sunny and a high of 27. For local news, weather, and sports anytime, or to stream local radio anywhere, make sure you're checking out SwiftCurrentOnline.com or downloading your Swift Current online app.
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0: Emerson Drive just got paid on Country 94.1, Country 1490, 813 here in the morning show, powered by Canadian Tire. Appreciate you tuning in with me today. It is a very nice sunshiny day right now in downtown Swift Current, which we like to see. Currently sitting at 20 degrees, Shaunavon at a temperature of 17. A little bit of local smoke is in the air right now. Same with Shaunavon, and that's going to be kind of the story for the next couple of days anyway. 29 the expected high on the day today, 31 out in the Shaunavon area, and decent weather with a little bit of rain mixed in coming around the corner. Those details all coming at your five-day forecast in just a few moments' time, or by checking out the Canada West Harvest Center local weather page on Swift Current online. Well, the Taste of Summer Charity Barbecue, today is the day, and we are very excited, as we always are, for our Taste of Summer Charity Barbecues. There's so much fun to be able to celebrate with, different individuals here in the community, and of course, our wonderful charity of choice that we always have. This time around, it is Special Olympics Swift Current. So we are going to be donating 100% of the proceeds from today's Taste of Summer Charity Barbecue to our friends at Special Olympics Swift Current. So come on down, join us between 11:30 and 1 o'clock right out in front of the Innovation Federal Credit Union. $10 is going to get you a burger, a drink, and a bag of chips. And just have a great time. There will be members of Special Olympics Swift Current that will be down there to chat with you. Potentially some bling bling from their last big competition. A few medals were won, so there could be some on hand to show off. I mean, why wouldn't they? I'd show them off if I had them. And our friends, our title sponsors, Lens Plumbing and Heating, will be on hand as well, too. I'm taking monetary donations of any denomination to get an entry in to win their $2,000 barbecue prize package they are giving away at the end of the Taste of Summer Charity Barbecues. And then all of the monetary donations received will be split between all of the charities that we had for our charity barbecues. So great stuff for sure. Excited to be able to, find out who wins that barbecue package from Lens Plumbing and Heating. But Tom is going to be coming in a little bit later on in the show today to talk a little bit more about that, and an extra big surprise in there too. We're looking forward to hearing about that. But make sure you plan accordingly. 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
11: Good morning, it's Eric Adam taking a look at your 5-day forecast. Today is going to see a mix of sun and cloud, becoming sunny this morning with some local smoke, wind becoming west 20 kilometers an hour, gusting to 4 this morning with a high of 29 and a UV index of 6 or high. Tonight, a few clouds with some more local smoke and a low of 14. For Saturday, mainly sunny and the smoke's going to stick around. Wind west 20 kilometers an hour, becoming north 20 in the afternoon with a high of 28. Sunday, periods of rain and a high of 16. Monday, sunny, windy, and a high of 20. And on Tuesday, sunny and a high of 27. 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

0: That's Cameron Whitcomb and Quinter on Country 94.1, Country 1490. Hello and good morning. My name is Chris. Appreciate you tuning in with me here on the morning show, powered by Canadian Tire. 8:22 right now as we roll right along. 20 degrees here in Swift Current. Sean, I'm sitting at a temperature of 17 degrees, 29 the expected high, 31 out in the Shaunavon area. Full details are coming up in your five-day forecast at the bottom half of the hour. But joining me first and foremost here in the morning show this morning, one Mr. Hayden Michaels is along. Hello, Mr. Michaels.
1: Hello, Chris.
0: How are you today?
1: I'm good. I'm good. I had a frozen pizza last night for dinner.
0: Okay. I saw this story come up, and I'm like, there is a less than 0% chance we are not going to discuss this.
1: Yeah.
0: Okay, so if you have not seen Swift Current online, there's a story posted right now with the title, Local Man Sentenced After Assault with Frozen Pizza. It was this gentleman's fourth, maybe gentleman's not the correct word, this individual's fourth assault.
1: Excuse me, this pizza master.
0: Yeah, pizza master, in which he used a frozen pizza as a weapon.
1: Yep.
0: What?
1: Yep.
0: Like, what? So, at what point did he realize, oh, the Ninja Turtles weren't real? I shouldn't do this.
1: Here's the thing. I don't recall the Ninja Turtles ever using a frozen pizza as a weapon.
0: They shot pizzas out of their van. They shot pizzas out of it. Also, the toy you could buy as a kid shot pizzas out, so clearly.
1: So they had it as a ranged weapon. They never took it into the melee.
0: That's true. He didn't say, okay, what do you got? Donatello, he's got a bow staff. What about, oh, this is Steve. He uses frozen pizzas. Cowabunga.
1: Cowabunga?
0: That's what Steve would say. That's my point.
1: Yeah. It's cowabunga. What? No, it's a pretty insane thing. There was some intoxication involved. I assume that's the point you got to be at to get to this.
0: I mean, you would have to be, I would assume. Have to be relative.
1: Have you seen the posts all over Facebook?
0: He probably was pretty crusty in the process.
1: Oh, dude, what a cheesy thing to get arrested for.
0: Like, can you imagine how saucy the guy was that got hit?
1: You have to imagine it was fully loaded.
0: Like, guaranteed, when he got hit, he probably was like, it's been a slice, and walked away.
1: You know, I wonder what does more damage, thin crust for the cutting edge or stuffed crust for the blunt?
0: 100% stuffed. If he threw it like a frisbee, stuffed crust would knock the guy out. Although thin crust might slice.
1: That's what I'm saying.
0: You might get more damage.
1: Oh, man. My goodness. I really hope that this doesn't inspire any copycat criminals.
0: The frozen pizza bandits. Oh, no, they're all coming. What is it? It's all cheese.
1: What kind of gangs you got in Swift Current? We got the cheesy boys.
0: They don't talk much. Them and the pepper buddies are really enemies with each other. So
1: the pepperoni pals.
0: The pepperoni pals. That's what I was going for.
1: What would be your pizza of choice for home defense?
0: My pizza of choice for home defense. That's a good question. Pizza has like an 18-inch ginormous one you could get. It'd be like hitting him in the face with a stop sign. So I'm going with the 18-incher from Pizza Pizza.
1: I would say anything with pineapple on it because so many people don't like pineapple. I would just be like, you're going to eat this. And they'd be like, no, please, I'll leave.
0: Oh, that would be like insult to injury. You clunk him in the head with a frozen ham and pineapple pizza and then sprinkle. Like you do it like that.
1: Like Salt Bay.
0: Oh, my goodness. If you want to read this incredible story, head on over to Swift Current Online.
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7: Good morning. I'm Eric Haddam. 72 hours of commercial vehicle inspections were conducted at the Beverly Way Scales west of Swift Current as part of Brake Safety Week. Michael Weger, Saskatchewan's Minister of Community Safety, shares that Operation Air Brake saw inspections conducted near Swift Current from August 25th to 27th.
8: We've had a summer where, you know, it's been in the media, many unfortunate circumstances on the highway. So anything we can do at the ministry and through the Saskatchewan Highway Patrol to ensure that vehicles are inspected and issues are addressed before we end up with an emergency, I think that's always a good opportunity.
7: Statistics from the inspections at the weigh scales are soon to be released. Students in Cabrie are getting ready to return to school next Tuesday, September 1st. Principal Don Caswell says the school is working through its final preparations and will be ready when students arrive.
9: We're working on it actively day by day. Yeah, by the time the kids come back to us on September 1st, next Tuesday, we'll be ready for them.
7: Caswell also has some advice for families ahead of that first morning, which you can read on Swift Current Online. The Maple Creek Swimming Pool is set to extend its season into early September. Town CAO Barry Elliott says the pool will continue offering reduced public swim hours after regular lessons wrap up this week. The final day is scheduled for Sunday, September 13th. Elliott says the extended season will give residents another chance to enjoy the pool while the weather remains warm.
10: It'll be a reduced schedule because many of the staff are heading back to school. But it looks very promising, and it looks as though at this point our last official day where we will be open will be the Sunday, September the 13th.
7: The town has released a new schedule for the reduced September hours, which you can view on Swift Current Online. Special Olympics Swift Current is looking for volunteers as fall registration approaches. Rochelle Foster says the organization needs help with coaching, among other roles.
11: Volunteers for different roles coaching any of our programs would be greatly appreciated.
7: People can also learn more about Special Olympics Swift Current through its Facebook and Instagram pages, or talk with representatives at today's Taste of Summer Charity Barbecue from 11:30 to 1 outside Innovation Credit Union. And a new U.S. tariff on Canadian honey may not have an immediate impact on prairie beekeepers. Simon Lalonde, president of the Saskatchewan Beekeepers Development Commission, says a large amount of Canadian honey was shipped south before the tariffs took effect.
12: There was an awful lot that actually got shipped. Lots of new crop honey that beekeepers were producing was getting put into barrels and put on to trucks right away. We'll have to see what the final export numbers are, but I probably suspect that as of, you know, when the tariffs went on, Canada's probably shipped their annual volume to the U.S. So far in 2026.
7: Lalonde says that early movement may provide beekeepers with some breathing room before the full economic effects are felt.
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14: I'm Colin Powers with a look at sports. A new high school football season starts tonight as the Swift Current Comprehensive Colts face the North Battleford Vikings. Linebacker Cooper Telke says it's a chance to face an opponent the school hasn't played in decades.
15: We haven't played North Battleford in like 30 years, Coach Eric said, so it'll be cool to play a team that we haven't ever seen before.
14: Center Seth Anush is hoping local football fans can come out to get an early look at the team.
16: It's a free entry, so we're hoping to see a lot of people there. It's just kind of a game that's more for fun, kind of. We're going to start with our starters for like the first half, and then the second half, we're kind of going to experiment a little bit.
14: Kickoff is at 5 o'clock from Colts Field. On-ice scrimmages started yesterday at Swift Current Broncos training camp. Newly acquired defenseman Cade Ruddick scored the OT winner as Team Pickering edged Team Lowry 5-4. Casey Gleim added 2 goals for Team Pickering. Also, Easton Pitts had 3 goals and an assist as Team Geeky beat Team DeBrusque 5-4 and Team Skinner got past Team Smith 5-4. Scrimmages continue all day today with the Blue versus White game set for Sunday at 1 from Innovationplex. Jack Caglianone drove in 6 runs and the Kansas City Royals routed the Toronto Blue Jays 13-2 to take the rubber matchup a 3-game set at Rogers Center. The loss puts the Jays 3.5 games back of Cleveland for the last American League wildcard spot, heading into a weekend series with the Seattle Mariners. And Connor Hellebuck has publicly requested a trade from the Winnipeg Jets. The 3-time Vezina Trophy winning goalie has been in Winnipeg for his entire career, posting a 345, 208, and 55 record and 45 shutouts in 625 games. He also won the Hart Trophy in 2025 after leading the Jets to the NHL's best record that season. Jets GM Kevin Cheveldayoff said in a statement that Connor had been open with the team about his desire for change and said there were no updates on trade negotiations. From local news to local sports, we're here for your updates. Share them at 306-773-NEWS or click submit news on Swift Current Online.
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7: Good morning, it's Eric Haddam taking a look at your 5-day forecast. Today is going to see a mix of sun and cloud, becoming sunny this morning with some local smoke. Wind becoming west, 20 kilometers an hour, gusting to 40 this morning with a high of 29 and a UV index of 6 or high. Tonight, a few clouds with some more local smoke and a low of 14. For Saturday, mainly sunny with some more smoke. Wind west, 20 kilometers an hour, becoming north, 20 in the afternoon with a high of 28. For Sunday, periods of rain and a high of 16. Monday, sunny, windy, and a high of 20. And on Tuesday, sunny and a high of 27. Local news, local weather, local sports, and local radio can all be found on SwiftCurrentOnline.com.
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0: It's Taylor Swift's latest, I Knew It, I Knew You, here on Country 94.1, Country 1490. Good morning. It is Chris along with you here on the morning show, powered by Canadian Tire. 8:43 right now. Appreciate you tuning in with me here on the show. Full five-day forecast details. A little bit of rain expected at some point throughout the weekend, into the long weekend, possibly Sunday and Monday. Those details are all coming up in just a moment. Joining us this morning in the Country 94.1 Country 1490 Morning Show from Lens Plumbing and Heating, Tom is joining us this morning. Good morning, Tom.
1: Good morning, Chris. How are you?
0: I am fantastic. Yeah. How about yourself today?
1: Great. What a nice day again for a barbecue.
0: Yeah, we got another great day, great weather expected, and another fun Taste of Summer charity barbecue, which, of course, as we know, Lens Plumbing is our title sponsor for that, and you guys have been so graciously down there each and every barbecue as well, too.
1: Yeah, it's been a lot of fun, just like supporting all the different charities and watching all the different people come down to support them, and you know, it's been a lot of fun.
0: Absolutely. And of course, this barbecue itself is going to Special Olympics Swift Current. They are the charity that we're partnering along with today. So we're excited to have them down. And of course, you will be taking donations for some entries as you have been each and every other time previous for a barbecue prize package.
1: Yeah, so we're giving away a $2,000 Napoleon barbecue. What a really, really nice barbecue. So you'll have a chance to come down, throw an entry in for that, and win that too.
0: Most definitely. So we'll have that. We'll be down. The folks at Lens will be down there as well, too, to be able to, you know, chat with you. But you got a pretty big deal that you guys are going to be doing today at the barbecue as well.
1: Well, today at the barbecue, because we're right in the middle of our Field of Love campaign where we can give away a couple furnaces. We're giving away two this year to the deserving people here in the Southwest, like a local hero, somebody in need. So today is the day. We're going to give away one. We've picked her already. So it's going to be big, big news for her. And it's going to be so exciting. She's a very, very well-deserving lady. And I'm so excited to be able to install a brand new furnace for her.
0: Absolutely. Super exciting stuff. So we encourage you to come on down. For the barbecue itself, of course, join us for the Taste of Summer charity barbecue, but for the announcement of one of the furnace giveaways from the Feel the Love campaign from Lens Plumbing, that's going to be huge and super exciting to find out who it is that's going to be walking away with this exciting thing.
1: Yeah, I'm so excited. This is the favorite part of my job.
0: Absolutely it is. So come join us for the Taste of Summer charity barbecue, 11:30 to 1 o'clock today in front of Innovation Federal Credit Union. We're going to be giving burgers, drinks, and chips for $10. 100% of the proceeds go to our friends at Special Olympics Swift Current. And then Tom and the crew from Lens will be down there making a big announcement for the Feel the Love campaign for one of two winners. Tom, we're excited to hear it. We're happy that you were able to come on today and look forward to chatting and getting the news later on this afternoon.
1: Yeah, thanks for having me, Chris.
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13: Good morning, it's Eric Haddam. Taking a look at your five-day forecast. Today is going to see a mix of sun and cloud, becoming sunny this morning with some local smoke. Wind becoming west, 20 kilometers an hour, gusting to 40 this morning with a high of 29 and a UV index of 6 or high. Tonight, a few clouds with some more local smoke and a low of 14. For Saturday, mainly sunny with some more smoke. Wind west 20 kilometers an hour, becoming north 20 in the afternoon with a high of 28. For Sunday, periods of rain and a high of 16. Monday, sunny, windy, and a high of 20. And on Tuesday, sunny and a high of 27. 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

0: That's Braden King and We Got Beer on Country 94.1, Country 1490. My name is Chris. Appreciate you tuning in with me here in the morning show, powered by Canadian Tire. Closing in on your information update, news, weather, and sports is all coming up next. On the way after 9 o'clock, we're going to talk to Cindy from Low Cost Towing. They've got an event coming up pretty soon where you can potentially buy yourself a new-to-you car. We'll examine the question of the day as well in there and talk about the good old Taste of Summer charity barbecue happening today. All that on the way just after 9.
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2: Good morning. I'm Eric Haddam. Building off the success of a vehicle inspection initiative earlier this year near Moosomin, 3 days of commercial vehicle inspections were carried out near Swift Current. Saskatchewan's Minister of Community Safety, Michael Wieger, says Operation Air Brake inspections were conducted at the weigh scale from August 25th to 27th.
3: Inspections taking place this week help identify safety concerns. They reinforce the need for proper maintenance, regular inspections, and compliance throughout the commercial transportation industry. And that is exactly why initiatives like Operation Air Brake matter. This year's campaign focused on brake drums and rotors.
2: Wieger shares that safe high

0: September. Town CAO Barry Elliott says the community has provided plenty of positive feedback about the new water slides and the facility. This year's swimming lessons have also received positive responses, with the town collecting evaluations from parents to help improve the program next year. Elliott says the town will also look at potential improvements to the pool during the upcoming budget process.
1: Well, in terms of the facility, I know that every year we try to do something a little more and different.
0: For now, residents can look forward to the pool remaining open until September 13th. The Taste of Summer Charity Barbecue returns today from 11:30 to 1. This time around, all the proceeds will be going to Special Olympics Swift Current. Jackie Powell is the coach for Special Olympics Swift Current.
2: Yeah, we're really excited that we were able to participate in this barbecue and get involved with the community.
0: Burgers are just $10 and come with chips and a drink. And while U.S. tariffs are creating uncertainty, beekeepers here are dealing with a smaller honey crop. Simon Lalonde, president of the Saskatchewan Beekeepers Development Commission, says lower production across Western Canada could help support honey prices.
3: That immediate cash flow for a number of beekeepers will probably mute a lot of the impact that this tariff is going to have. Kind of gives people a bit of a breathing room. We're also looking at a below average to dramatically below average honey crop across Western Canada. And so that will probably impact our domestic supply. And I mean, the silver lining there is that should provide some price support.
0: Lalonde says many producers are reporting yields well below average following challenging weather conditions throughout the growing season.
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5: I'm Colin Powers with a look at sports. The Swift Current Comp High School Colts football team will start their season with an exhibition game against North Battleford tonight. They're looking to build on last season's success, where they made the 12-man road league final for the first time since 2019. Linebacker Cooper Telke says they've been working on getting new players into different positions.
6: Figuring out, you know, who fits where, just with the exhibition game coming up, it's not as worrisome versus playing a regular league game.
5: And center Seth Anouj says they're working on being more explosive offensively.
7: Kind of just working on being like explosive and making sure our like plays are completed and stuff like that.
5: Kickoff is at 5 o'clock from Colts Field. On-ice scrimmages started yesterday at Swift Current Broncos training camp. Newly acquired defenseman Cade Rudig scored the OT winner as Team Pickering edged Team Lowry 5-4. Casey Gleim added 2 goals for Team Pickering. Also, Easton Pitts had 3 goals and an assist as Team Geeky beat Team DeBrusque 5-4 and Team Skinner got past Team Smith 5-4. Scrimmages continue all day today with the blue versus white game set for Sunday at 1 from Innovation Plex. Jack Caglianone drove in 6 runs as the Kansas City Royals routed the Toronto Blue Jays 13-2 to take the rubber match of a 3-game set at Rogers Center. The loss puts the Jays 3.5 games back of Cleveland for the last American League wildcard spot, heading into a weekend series with the Seattle Mariners. And Connor Hellebuck has publicly requested a trade from the Winnipeg Jets. The 3-time Vezina Trophy winning goalie has been in Winnipeg for his entire career, posting a 345, 208, and 55 record with 45 shutouts in 625 games. He also won the Hart Trophy in 2025 after leading the Jets to the NHL's best record that season. Jets GM Kevin Cheveldayoff said in a statement that Connor had been open with the team about his desire for change and said there were no updates on trade negotiations. If something's happening in your community, from breaking news to big game scores, tell us first. Call 306-773-NEWS or click Submit News on Swift Current Online.
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0: Good morning, it's Eric Haddam taking a look at your 5-day forecast. Today is going to see a mix of sun and cloud, becoming sunny this morning with some local smoke, wind becoming west 20 kilometers an hour, gusting to 4 this morning with a high of 29 and a UV index of 6 or high. Tonight, a few clouds with some more local smoke and a low of 14. For Saturday, mainly sunny and the smoke's going to stick around. Wind west 20 kilometers an hour, becoming north 20 in the afternoon with a high of 28. Sunday, periods of rain and a high of 16. Monday, sunny, windy, and a high of 20. And on Tuesday, sunny and a high of 27. 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

That's Dallas Smith and Fixer Upper on Country 94.1, Country 1490. It is Chris along with you here in the morning show, powered by Canadian Tire. Appreciate you tuning in with me today. 9:13 as we roll on through another fine day here in downtown Swift Current. We are going to be chatting with Cindy from Low Cost Towing coming up in just a moment's time. Tara Garcia had an opportunity to chit-chat with her about their upcoming car auction. Yes, you could have a chance to get yourself something new to you with said auction. Those details after music from Bailey Zimmerman. It's Chevy Silverado on Country 94.1, Country 1490.

0: High Valley. That's Fools on Country 94.1. Country 1490. My name is Chris. Appreciate you tuning in with me here in the morning show, powered by Canadian Tire. Thanks for joining me today. 20 degrees right now here in Swift Current. Shotovan sitting at 17, heading for highs of 21 and 30, or 29 and 31 respectively. So another nice, warm, hot day here in the southwest. Local smoke will be in the air as well. Those details all coming up in your five-day forecast. Stay tuned. But Cindy from Low Cost Towing had a chance to chit-chat. Tara Garcia was talking to her all about their upcoming auction.
1: Good morning. I am Tara, and in the studio with me this morning, our good friend Cindy from Low Cost Towing. How are you?
2: I'm really good, thanks. How are you today?
1: I'm doing fantastic. Thank you so much for coming in this morning. And you are in this morning to talk about a car auction, so I'll let you tell us all about it.
2: Yeah, we have quite a few vehicles that have kind of stayed in our compound, and so we're trying to clear some of them out. So we're trying our hand at an auction. So we have a new young auctioneer coming in, and the auction starts tomorrow. Registration's at 10. Auction starts at 11. This is our first time. So we have 24 vehicles up for auction. So hopefully everything goes nice and smoothly.
1: That's awesome. And can you give me a bit of detail about some of the vehicles or types of vehicles that you have up for auction?
2: Sure. We have like a lot of cars. A lot of cars that would work for, you know, those first time drivers and stuff like that. A couple of really nice Ford Focuses out there. And we've got a really nice BMW car, a nice Cadillac. We also have this really neat little electric motorbike that has drummed up a lot of interest. So we have quite the variety, a few trucks, a couple of older SUVs, that type of thing.
1: That sounds awesome. And where is the auction going to be happening? At Low Cost Toy?
2: Yeah, so the auction's at our lot. We do invite everybody to come out this afternoon from 1 to 4 if they want to view any of the vehicles. And they can also register early today. And then registration is tomorrow morning at 10. Auction starts at 11. I would like to put out there that we have Sunny Sweets coming with her truck. So there'll be some colder drinks and that type of thing there tomorrow as well. So we invite you to help her out as well.
1: That's perfect. Was there anything else you wanted to add this morning, Cindy?
2: No, we just like to, everybody be patient with us. It is our first auction. We're trying our best. But we hope a lot of people come out. Seems to be a lot of interest so far.
1: That's great. So again, they can come from 1 to 4 today to check out the vehicles ahead of time and register today, or they can register tomorrow morning at 10 o'clock.
2: That's right. And the auction starts sharp at 11.
1: All right. Thank you so much for coming in this morning, and best of luck with the auction.
2: Thank you.
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8: Good morning, it's Eric Haddam taking a look at your five-day forecast. Today is going to see a mix of sun and cloud, becoming sunny this morning with some local smoke, wind becoming west 20 kilometers an hour, gusting to 4 this morning with a high of 29 and a UV index of 6 or high. Tonight, a few clouds with some more local smoke and a low of 14. For Saturday, mainly sunny and the smoke's going to stick around. Wind west 20 kilometers an hour, becoming north 20 in the afternoon with a high of 28. Sunday, periods of rain and a high of 16. Monday, sunny, windy, and a high of 20. And on Tuesday, sunny and a high of 27. For local news, weather, and sports anytime, or to stream local radio anywhere, make sure you're checking out SwiftCurrentOnline.com or downloading your Swift Current online app.
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Good morning, 9:31. Here with the morning show, powered by Canadian Tire. My name is Chris. Appreciate you tuning in with me today as we mosey on through the show. Nice warm weather, 29 the expected high today, 31 in the Shaunavon area. Going to be a great temperature day for our good old Taste of Summer charity barbecue. We'll talk more about that coming up in just a bit, but our question of the day yesterday, we posed, do you push lock, unlock once or multiple times on your car key fob? We got a few good answers on that. We'll talk about that after music from Dierks Bentley. She Hates Me is on Country 94.1, Country 14.

0: Tim Hicks and the Pilot on Country 94.1, Country 1490. My name is Chris. I appreciate you tuning in with me here on the show, powered by Canadian Tire. 9:38 right now as we mosey right along and continue on a nice warm day here in Swift Current in southern Saskatchewan, which is exactly what we like to see. Our question of the day posed yesterday on our social channels: do you push lock, unlock once or multiple times on your car key fob? Now, there is, most people drop with the twice. You know, twice is the max amount of times I press it. But we actually had a good answer from Samantha. Said, twice is the max that I press it unless I'm trying to annoy the kids while they grab groceries. I'll hold the door open and wait for them, and then beep, beep, beep, beep, beep, beep, beep, beep, which that's got to be the best answer possible. If there's any one thing to do properly, it's when the kids are coming to the car or trying to open the door, and then you just lock it just before they get there, and then just honk the horn incessantly. Like, I think it's a fantastic idea. I know it's funny. In my fob, if the battery's dying, it'll give you a warning. It's like low battery in the fob. But for whatever reason, rather than jump on the replacement bandwagon of putting a new battery in, I'll just push the lock and unlock button like 427 times until it actually works. And for some reason in my head, I'm like, okay, good, it works. And then I just move on with my day. Yeah, not the right way to go about it, but hey, it looks like most people, thankfully, only push it the required amount of times. We'll pose another question of the day this afternoon, which we will, of course, talk about Tuesday in the morning show.
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11: Good morning, it's Eric Adam. Taking a look at your five-day forecast. Today is going to see a mix of sun and cloud, becoming sunny this morning with some local smoke. Wind becoming west, 20 kilometers an hour, gusting to 40 this morning with a high of 29 and a UV index of 6 or high. Tonight, a few clouds with some more local smoke and a low of 14. For Saturday, mainly sunny with some more smoke. Wind west 20 kilometers an hour, becoming north 20 in the afternoon with a high of 28. For Sunday, periods of rain and a high of 16. Monday, sunny, windy, and a high of 20. And on Tuesday, sunny and a high of 27. 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

0: That's the Recklaws and Where I'm From on Country 94.1, Country 1490. My name is Chris. Appreciate you tuning in with me here on the morning show, powered by Canadian Tire. 9:50 right now as we mosey right along and get set for your information update. News, weather, and sports is all coming up in just a tick, but we are at T-minus about an hour and a half. Until Taste of Summer Charity Barbecue Time, presented by Lens Plumbing and Heating.
1: Yeah, it's a time for people to come on by, stop by, say hi, and for $10 you get a burger, drink, and some chips, and all that money goes to support Special Olympics Swift Current.
0: 100%. They are a charity that we are partnering along with today. It's our second last one. We've got one more Taste of Summer Charity Barbecue that we're going to be doing this year, happening on Friday, September the 11th. But no, this week's going to be fun. We're going to eat some tasty burgers and raise some much-needed money as well.
1: Yeah, no, and it's going to a great cause. Special Olympics, all those guys there, those athletes, they really do try their hardest, and their effort is something that most people I don't think realize. Like, Tyler Servant is out there swimming, practicing, like, every week. He is consistently putting an effort to make sure he can go back and compete for that gold medal. Which, by the way, once you've won one gold medal, you think you'd be satisfied. No, let's get a couple. Yeah. Let's get a few.
0: Let's get more than one.
1: Let's be Southwest Saskatchewan's Michael Phelps. You know, let's just go for it.
0: Why not?
1: Yeah,
0: if why not? If you do it, why not?
1: If you're good, you might as well compete.
0: Absolutely. What's the weirdest thing you put on a burger?
1: What?
0: If you had, like, not necessarily the weirdest thing that you put on a burger.
1: There was no segue. There was no, yeah, and you know what else takes effort? Making a burger. There's nothing.
0: What do you need a segue for? We're talking about burgers right now.
1: Okay, fine. Well, okay. So you want to know what's the weirdest thing I've put on a burger?
0: Or, I guess the weirdest or the strangest combination of that most people maybe haven't had.
1: I like a slice of apple.
0: Okay, I've heard of that before. Never had it. Heard of it, though.
1: It's got to be something crisp, something with like a deep red color, something you know it's going to have a very vitamin-y flavor on the skin, and then kind of like a, almost, not quite sour, but leaning towards it flavor. And it really helps to bring out what they call the umami flavor of the beef patty.
0: Oh, interesting. Interesting.
1: Yeah.
0: Cool.
1: What about you?
0: Peanut butter and egg.
1: Okay, Elvis.
0: That was so good. I Montaha's, when they were around, they had like a peanut butter burger with an like egg on it, and I'd had it, and that was one of the best things I've ever eaten.
1: I've always imagined whoever came up with that idea had to have been hungover in the moment. Like, they're trying to make a breakfast sandwich, and they're
0: this
1: like,
0: "This is all I've got in the cupboard."
1: And they actually pulled out like a burger. They accidentally like pulled out their like takeout order from last night and started making the sandwich. And they're like, "Oh, I'll try it." And they're like, hey, it's pretty good.
0: I think I come on to something here. If you want that, though, you're gonna have to bring your own peanut butter. We do not provide said peanut butter or eggs at the Taste of Summer Charity Barbecue.
1: Should we? Should we do a breakfast version?
0: That's up to you, dude. If you're cooking, you can talk to the guys at CMX because they cook, so.
1: Every person who works here just heard me recommend doing something for breakfast and is waiting outside the door now to.
0: to hurt you?
1: Yeah.
0: Yeah, I kind of figured as much. Join us between 11:30 and 1 o'clock today out in front of the Innovation Federal Credit Union, our next Taste of Summer Charity Barbecue presented by Lens Plumbing and Heating.
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3: The provincial government recently carried out 3 days of commercial vehicle inspections near Swift Current. And for families looking to make the first day of school a little easier, Cabrie School is offering a drop your backpack afternoon on Monday. 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
3: Good morning. I'm Eric Haddam. 72 hours of commercial vehicle inspections were conducted at the Beverly Way Scales west of Swift Current as part of Brake Safety Week. Michael Weger, Saskatchewan's Minister of Community Safety, shares that Operation Air Brake saw inspections conducted near Swift Current from August 25th to 27th.
10: We've had a summer where, you know, it's been in the media, we've had many unfortunate circumstances on the highway. So anything we can do at the ministry and through the Saskatchewan Highway Patrol to ensure that vehicles are inspected and issues are addressed before we end up with an emergency, I think that's always a good opportunity.
3: Statistics from the inspections at the weigh scales are soon to be released. Students in Cambria are getting ready to return to school next Tuesday, September 1st. Principal Don Caswell says the school is working through its final preparations and will be ready when students arrive.
11: We're working on it actively, day by day. Yeah, by the time the kids come back to us on September 1st, next Tuesday, we'll be ready for them.
3: Caswell also has some advice for families ahead of that first morning, which you can read on Swift Current Online. The Maple Creek Swimming Pool is set to extend its season into early September. Town CAO Barry Elliott says the pool will continue offering reduced public swim hours after regular lessons wrap up this week. The final day is scheduled for Sunday, September 13th. Elliott says the extended season will give residents another chance to enjoy the pool while the weather remains warm.
12: It'll be a reduced schedule because many of the staff are heading back to school. But it looks very promising, and it looks as though at this point our last official day where we will be open will be the Sunday, September the 13th.
3: The town has released a new schedule for the reduced September hours, which you can view on Swift Current Online. Special Olympics Swift Current is looking for volunteers as fall registration approaches. Rochelle Foster says the organization needs help with coaching, among other roles.
13: Volunteers for different roles coaching any of our programs would be greatly appreciated.
3: People can also learn more about Special Olympics Swift Current through its Facebook and Instagram pages, or talk with representatives at today's Taste of Summer Charity Barbecue from 11:30 to 1 outside Innovation Credit Union. And a new U.S. tariff on Canadian honey may not have an immediate impact on prairie beekeepers. Simon Lalonde, president of the Saskatchewan Beekeepers Development Commission, says a large amount of Canadian honey was shipped south before the tariffs took effect.
14: There was an awful lot that actually got shipped. Lots of new crop honey that beekeepers were producing was getting put into barrels and put on to trucks right away. We'll have to see what the final export numbers are, but I probably suspect that as of, you know, when the tariffs went on, Canada's probably shipped their annual volume to the U.S. So far in 2026.
3: Lalonde says that early movement may provide beekeepers with some breathing room before the full economic effects are felt.
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16: I'm Colin Powers with a look at sports. A new high school football season starts tonight as the Swift Current Comprehensive Colts face the North Battleford Vikings. Linebacker Cooper Telke says it's a chance to face an opponent the school hasn't played in decades.
17: We haven't played North Battleford in like 30 years, Coach Eric said, so it'll be cool to play a team that we haven't ever seen before.
16: Center Seth Anush is hoping local football fans can come out to get an early look at the team.
18: It's a free entry, so we're hoping to see a lot of people there. It's just kind of a game that's more for fun, kind of. We're going to start with our starters for like the first half, and then the second half, we're kind of going to experiment a little bit.
16: Kickoff is at 5 o'clock from Colts Field. On-ice scrimmages started yesterday at Swift Current Broncos training camp. Newly acquired defenseman Cade Riddick scored the OT winner as Team Pickering edged Team Lowry 5-4. Casey Gleim added 2 goals for Team Pickering. Also, Easton Pitts had 3 goals and an assist as Team Geeky beat Team DeBrusque 5-4 and Team Skinner got past Team Smith 5-4. Scrimmages continue all day today with the Blue versus White game set for Sunday at 1 from Innovation Plex. Jack Caglianone drove in 6 runs and the Kansas City Royals routed the Toronto Blue Jays 13-2

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2: Good morning, it's Eric Haddam. Taking a look at your five-day forecast. Today is going to see a mix of sun and cloud, becoming sunny this morning with some local smoke. Wind becoming west, 20 kilometers an hour, gusting to 40 this morning with a high of 29 and an UV index of 6 or high. Tonight, a few clouds with some more local smoke and a low of 14. For Saturday, mainly sunny with some more smoke. Wind west 20 kilometers an hour, becoming north 20 in the afternoon with a high of 28. For Sunday, periods of rain and a high of 16. Monday, sunny, windy, and a high of 20. And on Tuesday, sunny and a high of 27. Local news, local weather, local sports, and local radio can all be found on SwiftCurrentOnline.com.
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Tennille Towns and the Sunshine's Free on Country 94.1, Country 1490. Good morning to you, 1012, here in the morning show, powered by Canadian Tire. Appreciate you tuning in with me today. This song, the debut single from the debut album of Brooks and Dunn, and also became their first number one single. It's a pretty big deal when you grab a debut album and a debut song, and it becomes number one on the charts. It's hard to shake your fist at that. Brand new man. 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
11: Good morning, it's Eric Haddam taking a look at your 5-day forecast. Today is going to see a mix of sun and cloud, becoming sunny this morning with some local smoke, wind becoming west 20 kilometers an hour, gusting to 4 this morning with a high of 29 and a UV index of 6 or high. Tonight, a few clouds with some more local smoke and a low of 14. For Saturday, mainly sunny and the smoke's going to stick around. Wind west 20 kilometers an hour, becoming north 20 in the afternoon with a high of 28. Sunday, periods of rain and a high of 16. Monday, sunny, windy, and a high of 20. And on Tuesday, sunny and a high of 27. 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

That's the James Barker Band. Keep it simple on Country 94.1, Country 1490. My name is Chris. Appreciate you tuning in with me here on the morning show, powered by Canadian Tire. 10:31 right now as we roll right along onto hopefully 29 degree day here in Swift Current. Shawano and sitting a high of 31 today is where they're headed towards. Temperatures dipping a little bit tonight. Saturday looks good, but Sunday into maybe the beginning parts of Monday, looks like we may be getting a little bit of rain. Also, side note, I have thought it was the long weekend this weekend for about 4 days straight. And I know I have been saying, here's your long weekend weather. Doing everything for the long weekend. Actually, I think I did birthdays for the long weekend as well, too. It's not the long weekend. I have no idea why I thought it was, but holy macaroni, was I way off. Would have been really awkward when I didn't show up for work on Monday, but hopefully no one else feels the same. And yeah, make sure that you make it to work. Monday is not a holiday. Southside of Silver, here's Evan Burrison in Country 94.1, Country 1490.

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9: Good morning, it's Eric Haddam taking a look at your 5-day forecast. Today is going to see a mix of sun and cloud, becoming sunny this morning with some local smoke. Wind becoming west 20 kilometers an hour, gusting to 40 this morning with a high of 29 and a UV index of 6 or high. Tonight, a few clouds with some more local smoke and a low of 14. For Saturday, mainly sunny with some more smoke. Wind west 20 kilometers an hour, becoming north 20 in the afternoon with a high of 28. For Sunday, periods of rain and a high of 16. Monday, sunny, windy, and a high of 20. And on Tuesday, sunny and a high of 27. 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

0: Dean Brody, you've got the wrong guy on Country 94.1, Country 1490. Hello and good morning. My name is Chris. Appreciate you tuning in with me here on the morning show, powered by Canadian Tire. 1048 as we head on into your information update. In just a few moments' time, news, weather, and sports. It's all coming up in just a tick, so stay tuned for that. But joining me in studio at this time, for one last time, our full-line egg Southwest Explorer, Violet Saretsky, is along with us. Good morning, Violet.
1: Good morning. How are you?
0: I'm wonderful. How are you today?
1: Pretty sad, but I'm still doing great.
0: A little bittersweet, I take it, hey?
1: Definitely. Yeah, this job has been so incredible that it's making saying goodbye so hard.
0: That's totally fair. Well, you've done a fantastic job as the Full-Line Egg Southwest Explorer. What have been some of your highlights of the year?
1: There's so many amazing things to pick from, but flying in an airplane over Maple Creek and throwing plastic chickens out the window has to be up there. Meeting the Roadhammers, meeting so many incredible people, and just feeling so welcomed in all of these smaller communities too has really just made a world of the difference.
0: Yeah, that's one thing that I can always shout from the rooftops is the hospitality of small town Saskatchewan is pretty well unmatched. Like just about anywhere you go, even if you're not from there, you kind of become one of the crew in a real short period of time.
1: Exactly. It doesn't matter who you are or why you're there. They just welcome you with such open arms. And it's just really made for such an incredible summer. Like so many memories that I will never forget have been made this summer.
0: Fantastic. But on top of the Full-Line Egg Southwest Explorer, I would imagine another really big highlight for yourself and for us as a station was the work that you did on Her Voice, presented by CCAN. You did so much work on that, interviewing the various different individuals. And I would imagine not only was that wonderful to be able to meet these people, but it was probably quite inspiring, I would imagine, as well.
1: So inspiring. I'm going into studies of women, gender, and sexuality studies. That is what I want to be a professor of. So getting to do something here related to that was so amazing. And it has been very time consuming, but in the best possible way. There's nothing I would have rather spent my time doing. And even on my very last day, I am still doing one more Her Voice interview. So you'll have another story, the final one, up on Monday. And I'm so happy that I got to be the one who brought all of these incredible stories to light.
0: Absolutely. Well, you did a fantastic job with them. They were always wonderful to read every Monday morning and find out who we were talking about and really shone a spotlight on only some of the incredible women here in the Southwest, because there's so many more out there. Hopefully Her Voice will come back for round two once again.
1: I would love if that could happen. There are so many women that I was kind of heartbroken. I just didn't have the time to interview, and there are so many more people we could add to this incredible project.
0: For sure. Well, for one last time, it was absolutely wonderful having you here this summer, Violet. You really were a bright light here at the station for our summer crew, and we will miss you. And I'll keep my fingers crossed we're going to see you again next year.
1: Who knows? It could happen.
0: Thanks for coming on the show.
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2: Good morning. I'm Eric Haddam. Building off the success of a vehicle inspection initiative earlier this year near Moosomin, 3 days of commercial vehicle inspections were carried out near Swift Current. Saskatchewan's Minister of Community Safety, Michael Wieger, says Operation Air Brake inspections were conducted at the weigh scale from August 25th to 27th.
3: Inspections taking place this week help identify safety concerns and reinforce the need for proper maintenance, regular inspections, and compliance throughout the commercial transportation industry. And that is exactly why initiatives like Operation Air Brake matter. This year's campaign focused on brake drums and rotors.
2: Wieger shares that safe highways save lives. For families looking to make the first day of school a little easier, Cabri School is offering a drop-your-backpack afternoon on Monday. Principal Don Caswell says students can bring their backpacks to the school between 3:30 and 5 p.m.
4: Because that will mean less to travel with on the bus, less to travel with in the car on the morning of September 1st.
2: She also reminds drivers to watch for school buses and pedestrians as students return to the classroom. The town of Maple Creek is extending its summer pool schedule into early September. Town CAO Barry Elliott says the community has provided plenty of positive feedback about the new water slides and the facility. This year's swimming lessons have also received positive responses, with the town collecting evaluations from parents to help improve the program next year. Elliott says the town will also look at potential improvements to the pool during the upcoming budget process.
5: Well, in terms of the facility, I know that every year we try to do something a little more and different.
2: For now, residents can look forward to the pool remaining open until September 13th. The Taste of Summer Charity Barbecue returns today from 11:30 to 1. This time around, all the proceeds will be going to Special Olympics Swift Current. Jackie Powell is the coach for Special Olympics Swift Current.
6: Yeah, we're really excited that we were able to participate in this barbecue and get involved with the community.
2: Burgers are just $10 and come with chips and a drink. And while U.S. tariffs are creating uncertainty, beekeepers here are dealing with a smaller honey crop. Simon Lalonde, president of the Saskatchewan Beekeepers Development Commission, says lower production across Western Canada could help support honey prices.
7: That immediate cash flow for a number of beekeepers will probably mute a lot of the impact that this tariff is going to have. Kind of gives people a bit of a breathing room. We're also looking at a below average to dramatically below average honey crop across Western Canada. And so that will probably impact our domestic supply. And I mean, the silver lining there is that should provide some price support.
2: Lalonde says many producers are reporting yields well below average following challenging weather conditions throughout the growing season.
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8: I'm Colin Powers with a look at sports. The Swift Current Comp High School Colts football team will start their season with an exhibition game against North Battleford tonight. They're looking to build on last season's success, where they made the 12-man road league final for the first time since 2019. Linebacker Cooper Telke says they've been working on getting new players into different positions.
9: Figuring out, you know, who fits where, just with the exhibition game coming up, it's not as worrisome versus playing a regular league game.
8: And center Seth Anoush says they're working on being more explosive offensively.
10: Kind of just working on being like explosive and making sure our like plays are completed and stuff like that.
8: Kickoff is at 5 o'clock from Colts Field. On-ice scrimmages started yesterday at Swift Current Broncos training camp. Newly acquired defenseman Cade Rudig scored the OT winner as Team Pickering edged Team Lowry 5-4. Casey Gleim added 2 goals for Team Pickering. Also, Easton Pitts had 3 goals and an assist as Team Geeky beat Team DeBrusque 5-4, and Team Skinner got past Team Smith 5-4.

0: Trophy in 2025 after leading the Jets to the NHL's best record that season. Jets GM Kevin Cheveldayoff said in a statement that Connor had been open with the team about his desire for change and said there were no updates on trade negotiations. If something's happening in your community, from breaking news to big game scores, tell us first. Call 306-773-NEWS or click Submit News on Swift Current Online.
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2: Good morning, it's Eric Haddam taking a look at your five-day forecast. Today is going to see a mix of sun and cloud, becoming sunny this morning with some local smoke, wind becoming west 20 kilometers an hour, gusting to 4 this morning with a high of 29 and UV index of 6 or high. Tonight, a few clouds with some more local smoke and a low of 14. For Saturday, mainly sunny and the smoke's going to stick around. Wind west 20 kilometers an hour, becoming north 20 in the afternoon with a high of 28. Sunday, periods of rain and a high of 16. Monday, sunny, windy, and a high of 20. And on Tuesday, sunny and a high of 27. 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
5: One, two, one.

And so on railing, love, hate, love on Country 94.1, Country 1490. My name is Chris. Appreciate you tuning in with me here on the morning show, powered by Canadian Tire. 11:13 right now. This song goes back to 1980 and was actually ranked as number 78 on the American Film Institute's 100 Years 100 songs. This is basically the anthem for workers in an office job. Little Dolly Parton, 9 to 5 on Country 94.1, Country 1490.

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13: Good morning, it's Eric Haddam taking a look at your five-day forecast. Today is going to see a mix of sun and cloud, becoming sunny this morning with some local smoke, wind becoming west 20 kilometers an hour, gusting to 4 this morning with a high of 29 and a UV index of 6 or high. Tonight, a few clouds with some more local smoke and a low of 14. For Saturday, mainly sunny and the smoke's going to stick around, wind west 20 kilometers an hour, becoming north 20 in the afternoon with a high of 28. Sunday, periods of rain and a high of 16. Monday, sunny, windy, and a high of 20. And on Tuesday, sunny and a high of 27. 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

Tim Hicks Quits is on Country 94.1, Country 1490. Good morning. My name is Chris. Appreciate you tuning in with me here on the morning show, powered by Canadian Tire. Thank you so much for joining me. 11:30 right now as we continue along and get set for the Taste of Summer Charity Barbecue, presented by Lens Plumbing and Heating. If you are not out in front of the Innovation Federal Credit Union right now, because the barbecue is going to get kick-started here right away, you should probably make your way down, because we've got delicious burgers being served up. $10 donation gets you a burger, drink, and a bag of chips, with 100% of the proceeds going to our friends at Special Olympics Swift Current. If you want those details, well, just come on down to the Innovation Federal Credit Union. 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You can ask us all about it. 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
10: It's Violet Sretzky, your full line egg Southwest Explorer, here at the Taste of Summer Charity Barbecue happening from 11:30 to 1. And I am with Tom from Lens Plumbing and Heating, who's going to tell us a little bit more about what's going on today.
11: Well, there's lots going on today, guys. You can come down, put your name in the draw for a $2,000 Napoleon barbecue that we're giving away here during these charity barbecues. So that's one big thing. And the next big thing that we're doing is we're actually giving away one of our furnaces today. There's going to be a lucky person in the Southwest here that is going to receive a brand new furnace for free. And we're giving that away. 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
13: Good morning, it's Eric Haddam taking a look at your five-day forecast. Today is going to see a mix of sun and cloud, becoming sunny this morning with some local smoke. Wind becoming west, 20 kilometers an hour, gusting to 40 this morning with a high of 29 and a UV index of 6 or high. Tonight, a few clouds with some more local smoke and a low of 14. For Saturday, mainly sunny with some more smoke, wind west 20 kilometers an hour, becoming north 20 in the afternoon with a high of 28. For Sunday, periods of rain and a high of 16. Monday, sunny, windy, and a high of 20. And on Tuesday, sunny and a high of 27. Local news, local weather, local sports, and local radio can all be found on SwiftCurrentOnline.com.
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1: Jade Eagleson and Worth the Double on Country 94.1, Country 1490. My name is Chris. Appreciate you tuning in with me here in the morning show, powered by Canadian Tire. And that does things for myself. I am heading on home for lunch, and hopefully, actually, no, I'm not. I'm heading on downstairs for lunch. It is time to enjoy some tasty burgers with the Taste of Summer Charity Barbecue. Come on out, come see us between now and 1 o'clock and help raise some much-needed funds for Special Olympics Swift Current. I hope you have an absolutely fantastic weekend. It's not a long weekend, by the way, which, again, up until about 2 hours ago, I thought it was the long weekend, and I was in no way, shape, or form showing up for work on Monday. So, thankfully, that was corrected. Anyway, have a great weekend. We'll catch you Monday morning in the show. And as always, it's not goodbye, but we'll see you later.
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3: The RM of Myrie Creek Fire Department had to take down a difficult fire yesterday to the north of Cabri. And eHealth Saskatchewan is warning residents about a scam targeting Saskatchewan health cards. These stories and more can be found on SwiftCurrentOnline.com.
4: As the honey harvest wraps up, early indications are pointing to a significantly smaller production year. Simon Lalonde, president of the Saskatchewan Beekeepers Development Commission, says most producers are reporting yields well below normal this year.
5: Most beekeepers that we've talked to are looking at, you know, anywhere from a 25 to a 40% below average crop.
4: Lalonde says the challenges are being felt across the prairies, not just in Saskatchewan. While a new U.S. tariff on Canadian honey may not have an immediate impact, Lalonde says a large amount of Canadian honey was shipped south before the tariffs took effect.
5: Lots of new crop honey that beekeepers were producing was getting put into barrels and put onto trucks right away.
4: Lalonde says that early movement may provide beekeepers with some breathing room. For Golden West, I'm Glendale Allen Vossler.
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2: Good afternoon. I'm Hida Michaels. The RM of Myrie Creek Fire Department had to take down a difficult fire yesterday to the north of Cabri. Fire Chief for the RM, Simon Button, explains the challenges.
3: Yeah, it had started on top and it was driven by the high winds yesterday and it got into the wooded valleys there.
2: Button credited Rick Hurd with an aerial assist, using his airplane to drop water into crevices where fire trucks couldn't go. eHealth Saskatchewan is warning residents about a scam targeting Saskatchewan health cards. Scammers are sending texts and making calls claiming health cards have expired or need immediate replacement. Residents may be asked to click on a link providing personal information or to pay a fee. In a news release, eHealth says that there is no charge for Saskatchewan Health Card. The agency says any request for payment is a scam, and residents should not click suspicious links or provide credit card information. Residents in the RM of Swift Current are being advised of a temporary change to vehicles used by the Prairie Sky Region Community Safety Officer. Special Constable Peter Shields will be driving a white 2017 Dodge Charger on loan from the village of Karenport, with Karenport's crest on the side. The RM says the arrangement will remain in place until further notice. A photo of the vehicle is on Swift Current Online. If you're looking to stock up on some Dogstown pie before the summer season ends, you'll have a chance this weekend. Don Caswell says that the whole leftover pies will be sold for just $20, while slices will continue to be available.
4: By the end of the summer, if we haven't used them all, we have some that we'd like to go to good homes for the fall as a send-off.
2: The Dogstown Tea Room will be open Saturday and Sunday from noon until 4:30. Dry weather remains as the biggest source of crop stress in Saskatchewan. Provincially, cropland topsoil moisture is now rated as 4% surplus, 49% adequate, 37% short, and 10% very short. The driest area in the province is in the southwest, where 17% of cropland topsoil moisture is adequate, 57% is short, and 26% is very short. There's been a number of reports of field and combine fires, with producers reminded to make sure that they check their equipment to remove debris and to have a fire extinguisher in the cab and a water tank next to the field. Other issues impacting crop development include strong winds causing lodging or shelling, sclerotinia, stem rot, or Bertha armyworms in canola, as well as localized reports of aphid and gopher damage.
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6: I'm Colin Powers with a look at sports. On-ice scrimmages for Swift Current Broncos training camp continue all day today as the team shapes its roster for the upcoming season. Assistant coach Zach Franco is back behind the bench for the Broncos, rejoining the team after a season in the MJHL as head coach of the Winnipeg Monarchs. A veteran of 280 WHL games as a player, Franco is telling the hopefuls to just be themselves.
7: You're here for a reason. You know, you're not putting your skates on for the first time in your life, right? These players are all here for, you know, because they're really good with their respective teams, right? So just stick to what you do best. Work as hard as you can. Enjoy every minute of it because one day, you know, you're going to be done playing.
6: Training camp wraps up with the blue versus white game on Sunday afternoon at 1:00. A local dancer has spent years training in both ballet and Highland dance, making the decision to focus on ballet alone a difficult one. Victoria Pegg says she has chosen to go to the Alberta Ballet School professional program after being accepted into the program there.
8: I went into their summer intensive and I wasn't planning on auditioning, but my mom wanted me to audition just for the experience because I didn't think I was going to get in, but then I got in. So then I decided that I might as well go because it's a great opportunity.
6: As she prepares to leave her home studio, Peg says there are plenty of people she will miss along the way. The Saskatchewan Rough Riders

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1: For today, sunshine with some local smoke blowing around out there and a high of 29. For tonight, a bit of cloud cover, more local smoke and a low of 14. Tomorrow, mostly sunshine, still some local smoke at a high of 28. Sunday, the rain is coming our way at a high of 16. Monday, it's going to be sunshine with wind and a high of 20 degrees. Tuesday, sunny and a high of 27. It's local news, it's local weather, and it's local sports, all on SwiftCurrentOnline.com.
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0: Russell Dickerson, Worth Your Wild. I'm Ken O'Neill. Do you eat at your desk? Your keyboard could be a full-blown bacteria cafeteria. All those crumbs, coffee splashes, and whatever else is hiding between the keys create the perfect little germ buffet. So maybe give your keyboard a wipe once in a while, because you really don't need to share lunch with whatever's growing between the keys.
1: Ugh. Good afternoon. This is Travis Platt reporting from the Swift Current Yards. 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Them good cows are 238 to 253. The medium cows are 170 to 235, and them good bulls are 250 to 287. 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
6: It's Violet Tretzky, your full-line egg Southwest Explorer, here at the Taste of Summer Charity Barbecue happening in front of Innovation, and it is going to be running from 11:30 to 1. Now, we've had quite a few of these barbecues this summer, and each one serves to get donations for a different cause. So today we are going to be giving all of our proceeds to the Special Olympics of Swift Current. Now, a burger is $10, and with that, you also get chips and a drink. So it really is a good deal. We also have a couple of different prizes you can enter to win, including my very last Southwest Explorer prize of the week, of the summer, actually, which is a $250 gift card to the Great Canadian Oil Change. And this is my last day as the Southwest Explorer, which is crazy to say, and it is so sad because I have had such an amazing time here this summer, and I am so, so disappointed that the summer is over. But I am also just so happy to know that all of these incredible memories are going to stay with me over the winter. So head on down to the Taste of Summer Charity Barbecue and get some great food.
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15: For today, sunshine with some local smoke blowing around out there and a high of 29. For tonight, a bit of cloud cover, more local smoke and a low of 14. Tomorrow, mostly sunshine, still some local smoke at a high of 28. Sunday, the rain is coming our way at a high of 16. Monday, it's going to be sunshine with wind and a high of 20 degrees. Tuesday, sunny and a high of 27. It's local news, it's local weather, and it's local sports, all on SwiftCurrentOnline.com.
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0: Happy Friday. I'm Ken O'Neill. Shaboozy and Cowgirl is coming up next. It's week 13 in the CFL. It all starts tonight with Montreal visiting Winnipeg. Tomorrow afternoon, the Tiger Cats are in Calgary. The Saturday night game has the Argos playing the Rough Riders. And the Sunday night game, Ottawa is at home playing the BC Lions. Will the Red Blacks win or extend their losing streak to 17? Love streaming Country 94.1 at work or on the go? We want to make you a star. 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
11: For today, sunshine with some local smoke blowing around out there and a high of 29. For tonight, a bit of cloud cover, more local smoke and a low of 14. Tomorrow, mostly sunshine, still some local smoke at a high of 28. Sunday, the rain is coming our way at a high of 16. Monday, it's going to be sunshine with wind and a high of 20 degrees. Tuesday, sunny and a high of 27. It's local news, it's local weather, and it's local sports, all on SwiftCurrentOnline.com.
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0: Whatever It Takes, High Valley with Ken O'Neill. Tucker Wetmore is next. Have you signed up yet for the Daily News? 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
7: It's Violet Turetsky, your full-line egg Southwest Explorer, here at the Taste of Summer Charity Barbecue. And we just did something so incredible, but I'm going to let Tom from Lens Plumbing and Heating tell you what just happened.
8: Yeah, we just gave a furnace away to Liz Stiley from Rush Lake area, a very, very well-deserving lady that's been through some struggles in life and ended up being stuck with her grandchildren, but she stepped up, and she's just a beautiful lady and the perfect person to give this furnace to. And everybody at Lens here is so excited.
7: Exactly. It was such an amazing thing to be a part of, and we had it right here in front of the barbecue, so a lot of the public got to see what just happened. Now, we do have a couple more opportunities for you to win some cool prizes today, including that Southwest Explorer prize. 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And, of course, have some great food. 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
12: Hi there. 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
13: 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Running rich.
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1: Good afternoon, I'm Hayden Michaels. The RM of Myrie Creek Fire Department had some long hours yesterday trying to fight a fire in the hills. Fire Chief Simon Button shares the details.
2: We were called out at round about 3 yesterday afternoon, and we were back in service by 9 o'clock.
1: The fire was in the hills to the north of Cabri, where they had to battle the wind and the deep wooded crevices to stop the flames. Saskatchewan residents are being warned to watch for fraudulent health card renewal messages. eHealth Saskatchewan says most health cards expire at the end of December 2026, with renewal stickers automatically mailed to eligible households starting in mid-September. eHealth will never contact residents by text message or call them about health card renewals. Residents are being reminded to not provide personal or banking information through suspicious links or phone calls. A temporary vehicle change is in effect for the community safety officer in the RM of Swift Current. Special Constable Peter Shields will be driving a white 2017 Dodge Charger on loan from the village of Karenport. The vehicle has Karenport's crest on the side, and the RM says that this change will be in effect until further notice. The Dogstown Tea Room is wrapping up its summer season this weekend with a special pie sale. Don Caswell says leftover frozen pies will be available for $20 each.
3: We have fruit pies, generally Saskatoon, and strawberry rhubarb pies that are frozen and ready to bake. And we would love to share those with the public that have enjoyed our pies all summer.
1: The Tea Room is open from Saturday until Sunday from noon to 4:30, with individual slices also available. Harvest is well behind average in Saskatchewan. This week's crop report shows farmers have made some harvest progress, but they're still lagging behind normal. The late provincial crop report says that harvest is now 11% complete compared to the five-year average of 25% complete. Harvest is most advanced in the southwest, where 27% of the crop is in the bin. Warm weather has helped to advance some crop maturity, but rainfall, strong winds, and high humidity have slowed field operations in most areas. Producers are busy combining winter cereals, pulse crops, and other early seeded crops as harvest activity expands across the province.
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4: I'm Colin Powers with a look at sports. The Swift Current Broncos continue training camp as the countdown to a new WHL season continues. Assistant coach Zach Franco is back in Swift Current after serving as head coach of the MJHL's Winnipeg Monarchs last season.
5: For me, I really loved my time in Swift Current, and I'm super grateful to be back. Learned a lot when I became a head coach, but the Western League was so good to me as a player and now as a coach, and I'm happy to be back.
4: Franco was part of Terrence McEwen's staff as an assistant coach in 2024-25, helping the team make the playoffs. Scrimmages continue today and tomorrow with the Blue vs. White inter-squad game set for Sunday at 1. A local dancer is taking a big step forward in her training this fall after being accepted into the Alberta Ballet School professional program. Victoria Pegg says it all started with a summer intensive and an audition she wasn't even planning to do.
6: It's been really hard choosing between Highland and ballet because it's similar, but it's not similar. Like, both are very competitive, but it'll be a different sort of competition because in Highland, you're competing against each other for, like, first or second or third. But at the school, you'll just compete to, like, make each other better, basically. Yeah.
4: That unexpected opportunity has now opened the door for Peg to spend 9 months developing her skills and exploring where dance could take her. The Toronto Blue Jays send Dylan Cease to the mound as they start a three-game ALCS rematch against the Seattle Mariners tonight at Rogers Centre. The Jays lost 13-2 last night to the Kansas City Royals to drop 3.5 games back of the Cleveland Guardians in the race for the last wildcard spot in the American League. The Guardians come to Toronto next week. Have a story, tip, or score to share? Let us know. Call 306-773-NEWS or click Submit News on Swift Current Online.
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1: For today, looking like 29 degrees with some sunshine and a little bit of local smoke with

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2: For today, looking like 29 degrees with some sunshine and a little bit of local smoke, with tonight falling to a low of 14 with more local smoke and a bit of cloud cover. Tomorrow, the weekend starts out at a high of 28 degrees with mostly sunshine. Sunday looking like 16 with some rain. Monday, 20 degrees and sunny with a bit of wind again. Tuesday, 27 and sunny. Local news, weather, and sports lives on SwiftCurrentOnline.com.
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11: We had a very successful week, so Chelsea Proctor came home. She secured a bronze in bocce, and she had a great week of competition. We had Malcolm Gobay and Danny Gobay, as well as Kyle Froese, that were on the provincial softball team. And then we had Tate Zimmerman, as well as Tyler Servant, that came home with a bunch of bling and medals in the swimming.
12: Geodesic dome was the term that he used.
13: That is not what I pictured. I pictured biodome with Pauly Shore.
12: What?
13: Oh, yeah. Have you heard of that movie before? Biodome?
12: It's not ringing a bell.
13: I'll tell you right now. If you saw it, you'd remember it. Not because it's good. As we know, Lunch Plumbing is our title sponsor for that. And you guys have been so graciously down there each and every barbecue as well, too.
14: Yeah, it's been a lot of fun just supporting all the different charities and watching all the different people come down to support them. And, no, it's been a lot of fun. You ever see something so handsome you just have to stare?
13: Yeah, what did you see? Is the camera pointed at me?
14: Okay. Wow. All right. Thanks.
13: That's great. October 2nd through to the 4th, the pumpkin spice. And
14: now I feel like I can't look at you because then it's because you're handsome. You've ruined this. Thanks.
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16: For today, sunshine with some local smoke blowing around out there and a high of 29. For tonight, a bit of cloud cover, more local smoke and a low of 14. Tomorrow, mostly sunshine, still some local smoke at a high of 28. Sunday, the rain is coming our way at a high of 16. Monday, it's going to be sunshine with wind and a high of 20 degrees. Tuesday, sunny and a high of 27. It's local news, it's local weather, and it's local sports, all on SwiftCurrentOnline.com.
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0: Suds in the Bucket. It's Sarah Evans, and I'm Ken O'Neill in for Sharon Church this afternoon. Riley Green and Ella Langley together next. Have you checked out the feature, Her Voice? 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And if you know someone who should be featured on Her Voice, presented by CCAN, find the link on our website and tell us all about her.
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2: Good afternoon, I'm Hida Michaels. The RM of Myrie Creek Fire Department had to take down a difficult fire yesterday to the north of Cabri. Fire Chief for the RM, Simon Button, explained the challenges.
3: Yeah, it had started on top and it was driven by the high winds yesterday and it got into the wooded valleys there.
2: Button credited Rick Hurd with an aerial assist, using his airplane to drop water into crevices where fire trucks couldn't go. eHealth Saskatchewan is warning residents about a scam targeting Saskatchewan health cards. Scammers are sending texts and making calls claiming health cards have expired or need immediate replacement. Residents may be asked to click on a link providing personal information or to pay a fee. In a news release, eHealth says that there is no charge for Saskatchewan Health Card. The agency says any request for payment is a scam, and residents should not click suspicious links or provide credit card information. Residents in the RM of Swift Current are being advised of a temporary change to vehicles used by the Prairie Sky Region Community Safety Officer. Special Constable Peter Shields will be driving a white 2017 Dodge Charger on loan from the village of Karenport, with Karenport's crest on the side. The RM says the arrangement will remain in place until further notice. A photo of the vehicle is on Swift Current Online. If you're looking to stock up on some Dogstown pie before the summer season ends, you'll have a chance this weekend. Don Caswell says that the whole leftover pies will be sold for just $20, while slices will continue to be available.
4: By the end of the summer, if we haven't used them all, we have some that we'd like to go to good homes for the fall as a send-off.
2: The Dogstown Tea Room will be open Saturday and Sunday from noon until 4:30. Dry weather remains as the biggest source of crop stress in Saskatchewan. Provincially, cropland topsoil moisture is now rated as 4% surplus, 49% adequate, 37% short, and 10% very short. The driest area in the province is in the southwest, where 17% of cropland topsoil moisture is adequate, 57% is short, and 26% is very short. There's been a number of reports of field and combine fires, with producers reminded to make sure that they check their equipment to remove debris and to have a fire extinguisher in the cab and a water tank next to the field. Other issues impacting crop development include strong winds causing lodging or shelling, sclerotinia, stem rot, or Bertha armyworms in canola, as well as localized reports of aphid and gopher damage.
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6: I'm Colin Powers with a look at sports. On-ice scrimmages for Swift Current Broncos training camp continue all day today as the team shapes its roster for the upcoming season. Assistant coach Zach Franco is back behind the bench for the Broncos, rejoining the team after a season in the MJHL as head coach of the Winnipeg Monarchs. A veteran of 280 WHL games as a player, Franco is telling the hopefuls to just be themselves.
7: You're here for a reason. You know, you're not putting your skates on for the first time in your life, right? These players are all here for, you know, because they're really good with their respective teams, right? So just stick to what you do best. Work as hard as you can. Enjoy every minute of it, because one day, you know, you're going to be done playing.
6: Training camp wraps up with the blue versus white game on Sunday afternoon at 1:00. A local dancer has spent years training in both ballet and Highland dance, making the decision to focus on ballet alone a difficult one. Victoria Pegg says she has chosen to go to the Alberta Ballet School Professional Program after being accepted into the program there.
8: I went into their summer intensive and I wasn't planning on auditioning, but my mom wanted me to audition just for the experience because I didn't think I was going to get in, but then I got in. So then I decided that I might as well go because it's a great opportunity.
6: As she prepares to leave her home studio, Peg says there are plenty of people she will miss along the way. The Saskatchewan Roughriders look to snap their first losing streak of the season when they host the Toronto Argonauts tomorrow. The Green and White have lost two in a row, including a 30-16 loss to the BC Lions on Sunday. Receiver Samuel Amelis has been placed on the 6-game injured list after leaving with a leg injury in the fourth quarter of that game. Kickoff tomorrow is at 5 o'clock. Meanwhile, the Montreal Alouettes visit the Winnipeg Blue Bombers to kick off Week 13 in the CFL tonight. The Owls can be the first team this season to clinch a playoff spot with a victory. Have a story tip or score to share? Let us know. Call 306-773-NEWS or click Submit News on Swift Current Online.
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2: For today, sunshine with some local smoke blowing around out there and a high of 29. For tonight, a bit of cloud cover.

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15: For today, looking like 29 degrees with some sunshine and a little bit of local smoke, with tonight falling to a low of 14 with more local smoke and a bit of cloud cover. Tomorrow, the weekend starts out at a high of 28 degrees with mostly sunshine. Sunday looking like 16 with some rain. Monday, 20 degrees and sunny with a bit of wind again. Tuesday, 27 and sunny. Local news, weather, and sports lives on SwiftCurrentOnline.com.
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10: For today, sunshine with some local smoke blowing around out there and a high of 29. For tonight, a bit of cloud cover, more local smoke and a low of 14. Tomorrow, mostly sunshine, still some local smoke at a high of 28. Sunday, the rain is coming our way at a high of 16. Monday, it's going to be sunshine with wind and a high of 20 degrees. Tuesday, sunny and a high of 27. It's local news, it's local weather, and it's local sports, all on SwiftCurrentOnline.com.
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0: Rhodes Scholar, Dean Brody. Before that, Boston from Stella Lefty. I'm Ken O'Neill. In for Sharon Church, Shaboozy and Jelly Roll next. Have you ever driven in California? It's mayhem at best. For me, at least. Los Angeles traffic got really strange this week when a truck dropped a whole pallet, about 120 containers of cheese balls, onto the 105 freeway. The bigger problem, drivers started pulling over to grab containers that were still intact. I wouldn't, but a lot of drivers stopped, risking their lives for free snacks.
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2: The RM of Myrie Creek Fire Department had to take down a difficult fire yesterday to the north of Cabrian. And eHealth Saskatchewan is warning residents about a scam targeting Saskatchewan health cards. 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
6: We had a very successful week, so Chelsea Proctor came home. She secured a bronze in bocce, and she had a great week of competition. We had Malcolm Gobay and Danny Gobay, as well as Kyle Froese, that were on the provincial softball team. And then we had Tate Zimmerman, as well as Tyler Servant, that came home with a bunch of bling and medals in the swimming.
7: Geodesic dome was the term that he used.
8: That is not what I pictured. I pictured biodome with Pauly Shore.
7: What?
8: Oh, yeah. Have you heard of that movie before? Biodome?
7: Oh, it's not ringing a bell.
8: I'll tell you right now. If you saw it, you'd remember it. Not because it's good. As we know, Lens Plumbing is our title sponsor for that. And you guys have been so graciously down there each and every barbecue as well, too.
9: Yeah, it's been a lot of fun just supporting all the different charities and watching all the different people come down to support them. And, you know, it's been a lot of fun.
7: You ever do something so handsome you just have to stare?
8: Yeah, what did you see? Because I guess... is the camera pointed at me?
7: Okay. Wow. All right. Thanks.
8: That's great. October 2nd through to the 4th, the pumpkin spice hand.
7: Now I feel like I can't look at you because then it's because you're handsome. You've ruined this. Thanks.
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18: You're busy. 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
1: Good afternoon, I'm Hayden Michaels. The RM of Myrie Creek Fire Department had some long hours yesterday trying to fight a fire in the hills. Fire Chief Simon Button shares the details.
2: We were called out at around about 3 yesterday afternoon, and we were back in service by 9 o'clock.
1: The fire was in the hills to the north of Cabri, where they had to battle the wind and the deep wooded crevices to stop the flames. Saskatchewan residents are being warned to watch for fraudulent health card renewal messages. eHealth Saskatchewan says most health cards expire at the end of December 2026, with renewal stickers automatically mailed to eligible households starting in mid-September. eHealth will never contact residents by text message or call them about health card renewals. Residents are being reminded to not provide personal or banking information through suspicious links or phone calls. A temporary vehicle change is in effect for the community safety officer in the RM of Swift Current. Special Constable Peter Shields will be driving a white 2017 Dodge Charger on loan from the village of Karenport. The vehicle has Karenport's crest on the side, and the RM says that this change will be in effect until further notice. The Dogstown Tea Room is wrapping up its summer season this weekend with a special pie sale. Don Caswell says leftover frozen pies will be available for $20 each.
3: We have fruit pies, generally Saskatoon, and strawberry rhubarb pies that are frozen and ready to bake. And we would love to share those with the public that have enjoyed our pies all summer.
1: The Tea Room is open from Saturday until Sunday from noon to 4:30, with individual slices also available. Harvest is well behind average in Saskatchewan. This week's crop report shows farmers have made some harvest progress, but they're still lagging behind normal. The late provincial crop report says that harvest is now 11% complete compared to the five-year average of 25% complete. Harvest is most advanced in the southwest, where 27% of the crop is in the bin. Warm weather has helped to advance some crop maturity, but rainfall, strong winds, and high humidity have slowed field operations in most areas. Producers are busy combining winter cereals, pulse crops, and other early seeded crops as harvest activity expands across the province.
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5: I'm Colin Powers with a look at sports. The Swift Current Broncos continue training camp as the countdown to a new WHL season continues. Assistant coach Zach Franco is back in Swift Current after serving as head coach of the MJHL's Winnipeg Monarchs last season.
6: For me, I really loved my time in Swift Current, and I'm super grateful to be back. Learned a lot when I became a head coach, but the Western League was so good to me as a player and now as a coach, and I'm happy to be back.
5: Franco was part of Terrace McEwen's staff as an assistant coach in 2024-25, helping the team make the playoffs. Scrimmages continue today and tomorrow with the blue versus white inter-squad game set for Sunday at 1. A local dancer is taking a big step forward in her training this fall after being accepted into the Alberta Ballet School professional program. Victoria Pegg says it all started with a summer intensive and an audition she wasn't even planning to do.
7: It's been really hard choosing between Highland and ballet because it's similar, but it's not similar. Like, both are very competitive, but it'll be a different sort of competition because in Highland, you're competing against each other for, like, first or second or third, but at the school, you'll just compete to, like, make each other better, basically. Yeah.
5: That unexpected opportunity has now opened the door for Peg to spend 9 months developing her skills and exploring where dance could take her. The Toronto Blue Jays send Dylan Cease to the mound as they start a three-game ALCS rematch against the Seattle Mariners tonight at Rogers Center. The Jays lost 13-2 last night to the Kansas City Royals to drop 3.5 games back of the Cleveland Guardians in the race for the last wildcard spot in the American League. The Guardians come to Toronto next week. Have a story, tip, or score to share? Let us know. Call 306-773-NEWS or click Submit News on Swift Current Online.
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1: For today, looking like 29 degrees with some sunshine and a little bit of local smoke, with tonight falling to a low of 14 with more local smoke and a bit of cloud cover. Tomorrow, the weekend starts out at a high of 28 degrees with mostly sunshine. Sunday looking like 16 with some rain. Monday, 20 degrees and sunny with a bit of wind again. Tuesday, 27 and sunny. Local news, weather, and sports lives on SwiftCurrentOnline.com.
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0: Taylor Swift, I Knew It, I Knew You. Here's an update. She's been writing some new music. That's exciting. Keith Urban is coming up. I'm Ken O'Neill. Did you see the lunar eclipse last night? It was a pretty spectacular one, with about 94% of the moon slipping into the Earth's shadow from where we are and taking on that eerie reddish glow. Lunar eclipses aren't exactly rare. They happen a few times a year somewhere on Earth. The next lunar eclipse visible from our area will be February 20th next year. But it's only a partial eclipse, so not quite the same show.
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5: We had a very successful week, so Chelsea Proctor came home. She secured a bronze in bocce, and she had a great week of competition. We had Malcolm Gobay and Danny Gobay, as well as Kyle Froese, that were on the provincial softball team. And then we had Tate Zimmerman, as well as Tyler Servant, that came home with a bunch of bling and medals in the swimming.
6: Geodesic dome was the term that he used.
7: That is not what I pictured. I pictured Biodome with Pauly Shore.
8: What?
7: Oh, yeah. Have you heard of that movie before? Biodome?
8: It's not ringing a bell.
7: I'll tell you right now. If you saw it, you'd remember it. Not because it's good. As we know, Lens Plumbing is our title sponsor for that. And you guys have been so graciously down there each and every barbecue as well, too.
9: Yeah, it's been a lot of fun. Just supporting all the different charities and watching all the different people come down to support them. And, you know, it's been a lot of fun. You ever do something so handsome you just have to stare?
7: Yeah, what did you see? Because I guess... is the camera pointed at me?
9: Okay. Wow. All right. Thanks.
7: That's great. October 2nd through to the 4th, the pumpkin spice head.
9: Now I feel like I can't look at you because then it's because you're handsome. You've ruined this. Thanks.
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21: For today, looking like 29 degrees with some sunshine and a little bit of local smoke, with tonight falling to a low of 14 with more local smoke and a bit of cloud cover. Tomorrow, the weekend starts out at a high of 28 degrees with mostly sunshine. Sunday looking like 16 with some rain. Monday, 20 degrees and sunny with a bit of wind again. Tuesday, 27 and sunny. Local news, weather and sports lives on SwiftCurrentOnline.com.
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0: Stay country or die trying. Blake Shelton. Good afternoon. I'm Ken O'Neill. In for Sharon Church, Bailey Zimmerman next. We're going into the last weekend of August. It's about now that back to school reality starts kicking in. Morning traffic is going to include school buses. You see, the leaves are changing. The nights are definitely cooler. It's way darker at 8 in the evening than it was at the end of July. And we're already 3 days into pumpkin spice season. Enjoy your weekend.
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18: For today, sunshine with some local smoke blowing around out there and a high of 29. For tonight, a bit of cloud cover, more local smoke and a low of 14. Tomorrow, mostly sunshine, still some local smoke at a high of 28. Sunday, the rain is coming our way at a high of 16. Monday, it's going to be sunshine with wind and a high of 20 degrees. Tuesday, sunny and a high of 27. It's local news, it's local weather, and it's local sports, all on SwiftCurrentOnline.com.
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0: Tyler Joe Miller with Ken O'Neill in for Sharon Church. Riley Green coming up. Also, your local news update at 4. Yikes, that was an ugly Jays game last night. Kansas City whooped Toronto 13-2. Take that series 2-1. I'm glad that's over. Let's see what happens next. Jays are still at home. They welcome the Mariners in for the weekend. Game one is tonight.
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1: Good evening, I'm Hayden Michaels. Special Olympics Swift Current has raised over $1,100 through the latest Taste of Summer charity barbecue. Program coordinator Jackie Powell says two athletes attended the event, making the community support especially meaningful.
2: Two athletes in attendance today, and it really shows that we're invested in the community, and to have the community support us back is special.
1: The organization offers sports programming for people with intellectual disabilities throughout the year. The RM of Myrie Creek Fire Department had some long hours yesterday trying to fight a fire in the hills. Fire Chief Simon Button shares the details.
3: We were called out at around about 3 yesterday afternoon, and we were back in service by 9 o'clock.
1: The fire was in the hills to the north of Cabri, where they had to battle the wind and the deep wooded crevices to stop the flames. Saskatchewan residents are being warned to watch for fraudulent health card renewal messages. eHealth Saskatchewan says most health cards expire at the end of December 2026, with renewal stickers automatically mailed to eligible households starting in mid-September. eHealth will never contact residents by text message or call them about health card renewals. Residents are being reminded to not provide personal or banking information through suspicious links or phone calls. A temporary vehicle change is in effect for the community safety officer in the RM of Swift Current. Special Constable Peter Shields will be driving a white 2017 Dodge Charger on loan from the village of Karenport. The vehicle has Karenport's crest on the side, and the RM says that this change will be in effect until further notice. The Dogstown Tea Room is wrapping up its summer season this weekend with a special pie sale. Dawn Caswell says leftover frozen pies will be available for $20 each.
4: We have fruit pies, generally Saskatoon, and strawberry rhubarb pies that are frozen and ready to bake. And we would love to share those with the public that have enjoyed our pies all summer.
1: The Tea Room is open from Saturday until Sunday from noon to 4:30, with individual slices also available. Harvest is well behind average in Saskatchewan. This week's crop report shows farmers have made some harvest progress, but they're still lagging behind normal. The late provincial crop report says that harvest is now 11% complete compared to the five-year average of 25% complete. Harvest is most advanced in the southwest, where 27% of the crop is in the bin. Warm weather has helped to advance some crop maturity, but rainfall, strong winds, and high humidity have slowed field operations in most areas. Producers are busy combining winter cereals, pulse crops, and other early seeded crops as harvest activity expands across the province.
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5: I'm Colin Powers with a look at sports. On-ice scrimmages for Swift Current Broncos training camp continue all day today as the team shapes its roster for the upcoming season. Assistant coach Zach Franco is back behind the bench for the Broncos, rejoining the team after a season in the MJHL as head coach of the Winnipeg Monarchs. A veteran of 280 WHL games as a player, Franco is telling the hopefuls to just be themselves.
6: You're here for a reason. You know, you're not putting your skates on for the first time in your life, right? These players are all here for, you know, because they're really good with their respective teams, right? So just stick to what you do best. Work as hard as you can. Enjoy every minute of it, because one day, you know, you're going to be done playing.
5: Training camp wraps up with the Blue versus White game on Sunday afternoon at 1 o'clock. A local dancer has spent years training in both ballet and Highland dance, making the decision to focus on ballet alone a difficult one. Victoria Pegg says she has chosen to go to the Alberta Ballet School Professional Program after being accepted into the program there.
7: I went into their summer intensive and I wasn't planning on auditioning, but my mom wanted me to audition just for the experience because I didn't think I was going to get in, but then I got in. So then I decided that I might as well go because it's a great opportunity.
5: As she prepares to leave her home studio, Peg says there are plenty of people she will miss along the way. The Saskatchewan Roughriders look to snap their first losing streak of the season when they host the Toronto Argonauts tomorrow. The Green and White have lost two in a row, including a 30-16 loss to the BC Lions on Sunday. Receiver Samuel Amelis has been placed on the 6-game injured list after leaving with a leg injury in the fourth quarter of that game. Kickoff tomorrow is at 5 o'clock. Meanwhile, the Montreal Alouettes visit the Winnipeg Blue Bombers to kick off Week 13 in the CFL tonight. The Owls can be the first team this season to clinch a playoff spot with a victory. Have a story tip or score to share? Let us know. Call 306-773-NEWS or click Submit News on Swift Current Online.
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9: Good evening. This is Kirsty Hansen back with the 5-day forecast. Tonight we'll see a few clouds with a low of 10. Tomorrow we can expect mainly sun, local smoke, and a high of 28. Tomorrow on Monday we're looking at showers and highs around 19. Then on Tuesday, sunny with a high of 28. 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
8: You're busy. 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

0: Kenny Chesney with Ken O'Neill in for Sharon Church and Low Cash on the way next. Happy Friday. Whew, I'm really glad the weekend's here. What a week it's been. The whole tariff back and forth last weekend. We lost singer Dolly Parton and actor Tim Curry both on the same day this week. Also, on the Great Lakes, I'm always going to call it Lake Ontario. I don't think it's a coincidence that today is National Red Wine Day. Yeah. Cheers to the weekend.
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18: Good evening. This is Kirsty Hansen back with the 5-day forecast. Tonight we'll see a few clouds with a low of 10. Tomorrow we can expect mainly sun, local smoke, and a high of 28. Tomorrow on Monday we're looking at showers and highs around 19. Then on Tuesday, sunny with a high of 28. To stream local news, weather, and sports, head to the Swift Current Online app and subscribe to the Daily News.
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0: Chris Stapleton, Think I'm in Love with You. I'm Ken O'Neill. Sharon Church off today. Hollywood's been digging through the recycle bin and has found a cartoon from 1960. Warner Brothers is developing a new Flintstones movie. Yeah, another one. This one, Ryan Gosling as producer. The live-action project is still in the really early stages. There's no director or cast or screenwriter yet. But we hear it's going to be about Bam Bam Rubble, Barney and Betty's super strong son. Which raises the obvious question, is Ryan Gosling playing Bam Bam?
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13: Good evening. This is Kirsty Hansen back with the 5-day forecast. Tonight we'll see a few clouds with a low of 10. Tomorrow we can expect mainly sun, local smoke, and a high of 28. Tomorrow on Monday we're looking at showers and highs around 19. Then on Tuesday, sunny with a high of 28. 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

0: Stephen Lee Olson and Make Hay While the Sun Shines. I'm Ken O'Neill, and on the way in just a minute, Old Dominion, plus your local news update at 5. 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
2: If you're looking to stock up on some Dogstown pie before the summer season ends, you'll have a chance this weekend. And dry weather remains the biggest source of crop stress in Saskatchewan. 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
3: Tariffs will be increasing costs on both sides of the border. The head of the Canadian Federation of Agriculture, Keith Curry, says additional trade barriers will put pressure on household budgets and farm profitability.
4: It drives up the cost for people on both sides of the border. And at times when margins of income are tight, people don't have any extra disposable income to be paying more tariffs. Or we may as well put it in common language. They can call it a tariff, but it's a tax.
3: Farmers have already been dealing with higher costs linked to steel and aluminum. The CFA supports the federal government's decision to walk away from the trade talks as some U.S. demands crossed the line.
4: The fact that they were looking for veto power on other trade deals that we were negotiating or could be negotiating in the future is just a non-starter.
3: For Golden West, I'm Glendale Allen Bossler.
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8: We had a very successful week, so Chelsea Proctor came home. She secured a bronze in bocce, and she had a great week of competition. We had Malcolm Gobay and Danny Gobay, as well as Kyle Froese, that were on the provincial softball team. And then we had Tate Zimmerman, as well as Tyler Servant, that came home with a bunch of bling and medals in the swimming.
9: Geodesic dome was the term that he used.
10: That is not what I pictured. I pictured biodome with Pauly Shore.
9: What?
10: Oh, yeah. Have you heard of that movie before? Biodome?
9: It's not ringing a bell.
10: I'll tell you right now, if you saw it, you'd remember it, not because it's good. As we know, Lunch Plumbing is our title sponsor for that, and you guys have been so graciously down there each and every barbecue as well, too.
11: Yeah, it's been a lot of fun just supporting all the different charities and watching all the different people come down to support them, and you know, it's been a lot of fun. You ever see something so handsome you just have to stare?
10: Yeah, what did you see? Because I guess... is the camera pointed at me?
11: Okay. Wow. All right. Thanks.
10: That's great. October 2nd through to the 4th, the pumpkin spice head.
11: Now I feel like I can't look at you because then it's because you're handsome. You've ruined this. Thanks.
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2: Good evening, I'm Hayden Michaels. Special Olympics Swift Current has raised over $1,100 through the latest Taste of Summer charity barbecue. Program coordinator Jackie Powell says two athletes attended the event, making the community support especially meaningful.
3: Two athletes in attendance today, and it really shows that we're invested in the community, and to have the community support us back, it's special.
2: The organization offers sports programming for people with intellectual disabilities throughout the year. The RM of Myrie Creek Fire Department had some long hours yesterday trying to fight a fire in the hills. Fire Chief Simon Button shares the details.
4: We were called out at round about 3 yesterday afternoon, and we were back in service by 9 o'clock.
2: The fire was in the hills to the north of Cabri, where they had to battle the wind and the deep wooded crevices to stop the flames. Saskatchewan residents are being warned to watch for fraudulent health card renewal messages. eHealth Saskatchewan says most health cards expire at the end of December 2026, with renewal stickers automatically mailed to eligible households starting in mid-September. eHealth will never contact residents by text message or call them about health card renewals. Residents are being reminded to not provide personal or banking information through suspicious links or phone calls. A temporary vehicle change is in effect for the community safety officer in the RM of Swift Current. Special Constable Peter Shields will be driving a white 2017 Dodge Charger on loan from the village of Karenport. The vehicle has Karenport's crest on the side, and the RM says that this change will be in effect until further notice. The Dogstown Tea Room is wrapping up its summer season this weekend with a special pie sale. Don Caswell says leftover frozen pies will be available for $20 each.
5: We have fruit pies, generally Saskatoon, and strawberry rhubarb pies that are frozen and ready to bake. And we would love to share those with the public that have enjoyed our pies all summer.
2: The Tea Room is open from Saturday until Sunday from noon to 4:30, with individual slices also available. Harvest is well behind average in Saskatchewan. This week's crop report shows farmers have made some harvest progress, but they're still lagging behind normal. The late provincial crop report says that harvest is now 11% complete compared to the five-year average of 25% complete. Harvest is most advanced in the southwest, where 27% of the crop is in the bin. Warm weather has helped to advance some crop maturity, but rainfall, strong winds, and high humidity have slowed field operations in most areas. Producers are busy combining winter cereals, pulse crops, and other early seeded crops as harvest activity expands across the province.
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7: I'm Colin Powers with a look at sports. The Swift Current Broncos continue training camp as the countdown to a new WHL season continues. Assistant coach Zach Franco is back in Swift Current after serving as head coach of the MJHL's Winnipeg Monarchs last season.
8: For me, I really loved my time in Swift Current, and I'm super grateful to be back. Learned a lot when I became a head coach, but the Western League was so good to me as a player and now as a coach, and I'm happy to be back.
7: Franco was part of Terrace McEwen's staff as an assistant coach in 2024-25, helping the team make the playoffs. Scrimmages continue today and tomorrow with the blue versus white inter-squad game set for Sunday at 1. A local dancer is taking a big step forward in her training this fall after being accepted into the Alberta Ballet School professional program. Victoria Pegg says it all started with a summer intensive and an audition she wasn't even planning to do.
9: It's been really hard choosing between Highland and ballet because it's similar, but it's not similar. Like, both are very competitive, but it'll be a different sort of competition because in Highland, you're competing against each other for, like, first or second or third, but at the school, you're just competing to, like, make each other better, basically. Yeah.
7: That unexpected opportunity has now opened the door for Peg to spend 9 months developing her skills and exploring where dance could take her. The Toronto Blue Jays send Dylan Cease to the mound as they start a three-game ALCS rematch against the Seattle Mariners tonight at Rogers Centre. The Jays lost 13-2 last night to the Kansas City Royals to drop 3.5 games back of the Cleveland Guardians in the race for the last wildcard spot in the American League. The Guardians come to Toronto next week. Have a story, tip, or score to share? Let us know. Call 306-773-NEWS or click Submit News on Swift Current Online.
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10: Good evening. This is Kirstie Hansen back with the 5-day forecast. Tonight we'll see a few clouds with a low of 10. Tomorrow we can expect mainly sun, local smoke, and a high of 28. Tomorrow on Monday we're looking at showers and highs around 19. Then on Tuesday, sunny with a high of 28. 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

0: Be By You, Luke Combs. I'm Ken O'Neill. 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
15: Good evening. This is Kirsty Hansen back with the 5-day forecast. Tonight we'll see a few clouds with a low of 10. Tomorrow we can expect mainly sun, local smoke, and a high of 28. Tomorrow and Monday we're looking at showers and highs around 19. Then on Tuesday, sunny with a high of 28. 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

0: Lainey Wilson and Somewhere Over Laredo. I'm Ken O'Neill for Sharon Church. Jason Aldean is next. The race to become the next James Bond is really heating up, with six actors in the mix for the iconic role. I only recognize the names Paul Mescal and Jacob Elordi. The other four are up-and-coming actors who have that Bond chiseled look. The next 007 is still a mystery. Bond 26 screen tests start taking place next month. The movie doesn't have an official release date yet, but we do know it'll be 2028 or later. Love streaming Country 94.1 at work or on the go? We want to make you a star. Enter our Pizza Pizza Listener of the Week contest at Swift Current Online.
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13: Good evening. This is Kirstie Hansen back with the 5-day forecast. Tonight we'll see a few clouds with a low of 10. Tomorrow we can expect mainly sun, local smoke, and a high of 28. Tomorrow on Monday we're looking at showers and highs around 19. Then on Tuesday, sunny with a high of 28. 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

0: McPhee and Smoke. I'm Ken O'Neill. Go enjoy your weekend. Zach Top is coming up, and don't miss your next local news update at 6.
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